0: gear, an in-reach device, and a life jacket. RCMP say it's possible Bandorski made it to shore and became separated from his canoe and supplies. Search crews are using helicopters, ATVs, a police dog team, and Yukon Search and Rescue volunteers as the search continues. Yukon's government officials and First Nations leadership returned from a meeting with federal counterparts last week. The annual two-day meeting, called Yukon Days, allows for cooperation among the different levels of government in order to advance the territory's interests. This year's meeting focused on health and wellness, energy, Arctic security, and northern infrastructure. Council of Yukon First Nations Grand Chief Mathia Alatini says the discussions help reinforce the self-determination of Yukon First Nations. City officials say commuters in Whitehorse can expect periods of traffic disruptions as roadwork on 4th Avenue continues. Milling work on a section of the downtown road has been completed, with repaving beginning this week. Last week, the project led to higher traffic congestion, and the city says that is expected to return towards the end of the month. They add that they are working on traffic plans to minimize impacts where possible. Albertans will answer the divisive question in October of whether to stay in Canada or begin the process for a binding vote on leaving. Those wishing to stay in Canada are strongly opposed to the alternative, and vice versa. Brenda Drew says she understands why people are upset, but it's better to fix the issues than to leave.
1: The separatists think we're in terrible shape now, so I think we'd be even worse if we went ahead and did the separation. So I'm very pro-Canada, and a lot of that is because I've traveled and seen other places, and I've seen how good Canada is.
0: Those who plan on voting to leave Canada say Alberta has no say in what happens in Ottawa, while also feeling controlled by the federal government. Prime Minister Mark Carney heads to eastern France today for the G7 summit, a day after U.S. President Donald Trump announced a deal to end the more than 15-week conflict in Iran. The Canadian Press's Karen Rebo has more.
2: While in Ireland on the weekend, Carney told Irish news outlet RTE that the war in Iran would be topic number one at the G7. He said Russia's war in Ukraine is also a key issue, as well as trade and emerging technologies. At the summit today in Evian-le-Bain, Carney will meet with the president of the European Council, Antonio Costa, as well as European Commission President Ursula von der Leyen, before attending a working dinner. While it's unknown whether Carney and Trump will sit down privately over these next couple of days, Canada U.S. Trade Minister Dominic LeBlanc and U.S. Trade Rep Jamieson Greer are set to connect on the summit sidelines. Karen Rebo, The Canadian Press.
0: A large forested portion of the Millennium Trail in Whitehorse is closed as part of the trail continues to erode near the river. This closure marks an expansion of an earlier trail closure in order to allow for more equipment, which will be used to help remove the section of eroding asphalt. The city says the work will take about 2 days and a detour remains in place. Planning is also underway to permanently realign the trail. And Whitehorse RCMP are marking the retirement of police dog Duke after nearly a decade of service. Duke joined the force in 2018 and was known for his strength, drive, and reliability. His replacement, Riggs, has completed training, which marks his transition to active duty. RCMP also announced Bounty as the winning name in this year's police dog naming contest. That was your news to 5 o'clock. For local news anytime, you can go to our website, cknw.com. Sports is next, brought to you by the Yukon Inn.
3: The Yukon Inn, your home away from home.
4: The Yukon Inn is your home away from home. And the homiest part just might be the super cozy fireweed cabin. Lounge in comfortable leather chairs. Sip a cocktail and catch up on the news and sports. Or catch up with family and friends. And if a more intimate dinner is on the menu,

In sports, Canada's World Cup team is training in Vancouver today ahead of Thursday's group stage matchup against Qatar at BC Place Stadium. The Canadian men are in a four-way tie in Group B after playing Bosnia-Herzegovina to a 1-1 draw in last week's tournament opener in Toronto. Canada wraps group play on June 24th versus Switzerland. The Carolina Hurricanes are Stanley Cup champions for the first time in 20 years. Carolina held off the Vegas Golden Knights for a 3-0 victory and a 4-2 series win last night to clinch the NHL title. Hurricanes captain Jordan Staal earned playoff MVP honors after scoring 6 of his 8 postseason goals in the series. And the Toronto Blue Jays are off today after dropping a weekend series 2-1 to the New York Yankees. The Yankees scored 5 runs in the 9th yesterday at Rogers Centre to take the series rubber match 8-3 as Toronto fell to 34-38 on the season. The Blue Jays return to action

0: tomorrow in Boston for a 3-game set against the Red Sox. 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

0: This is your Rush Evening Weather provided by Environment Canada. For Dawson, Mayo, Pelly, Carmax, Faro, and Ross River tonight, cloudy region-wide, chance of showers and risk of thunderstorms in a low of 7. A mix of sun and cloud tomorrow, chance of showers and risk of thunderstorms in the afternoon, high of 21. And tomorrow night, cloudy with a slight chance of showers, good chance for Ross River and for Faro in a low of 8 degrees. For Watson Lake tonight, cloudy, good chance of showers, risk of thunderstorms in a low of 11. Cloudy tomorrow, slight chance of showers, risk of thunderstorms. Storms and a high of 18, and tomorrow night cloudy with a slight chance of showers and a low of 10. For Whitehorse Teslin at Lynn Haines Junction and the KLR tonight, cloudy across southern Yukon with a risk of thunderstorms in Whitehorse and Teslin, low of 6. Tomorrow, cloudy region-wide, mix of sun and cloud for Atlin. Good chance of showers for the Junction and the KLR and a high of 17. And tomorrow night, cloudy region-wide with a good chance of showers, except for Atlin, and a low of 5. For area forecast and current conditions, search weather.gc.ca.
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homegrown and locally known. 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

She did drop a new album on Friday. That was Olivia Rodrigo with Drop Dead on 96.1 The Rush. Highly anticipated, her third studio album, You Seem Pretty Sad for a Girl So in Love, is out now, and it's doing very well on the charts so far. I haven't been in the proper mindset to listen to it. I've been in a little bit of a screamy metal phase over the last few weeks, but it is on my to-listen list, I promise, Olivia Rodrigo fans. Hello there. If you're just tuning in, you're hanging out with Faith Star in your 5 o'clock music hour on your rush ride home, which is brought to you by Raven Recenter. I know it's still June, but plastic-free July is around the corner. For the month of July,

0: expecting some people who received citizenship by descent to surrender their certificates. Changes made last year removed some limits on who can apply for Canadian citizenship based on lineage, but immigration lawyers say clients are being told by immigration to turn over citizenship certificates if their application didn't cite proof of Canadian family or explain why original documents were not provided. Canada's ambassador to the United States says he's optimistic about the future of the two countries' trading relationship. Ambassador Mark Wiseman says the U.S. Trade Representative Jameson Greer has mentioned that the U.S. wants to preserve the key pillars of the CUSMA agreement. From the Canadian Press, I'm John Kennedy.
1: Dad, are we there yet?
2: 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Who wants ice cream?
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5: 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For the capital city tonight, cloudy with a good chance of showers, risk of thunderstorm this evening, and a low of 6. Cloudy tomorrow, slight chance of showers, reaching a high of 15. And tomorrow night, clouds continue with a good chance of showers and a low of 7. Across the territory right now, where did my tab go? There it is. Old Crow is at 16 degrees. Dawson, Mayo, and Faro and CarMax all at 18. Beaver Creek and Burwash mostly cloudy in 16. Haines Junction at 19. Teslin cloudy in 14. Watson Lake mostly cloudy in 15. Inuvik light rain and 21 degrees. And at the Whitehorse Airport, mostly cloudy and now 17 degrees.
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0: 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What music do bubbles hate? Pop music!
1: 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That dad joke made me chuckle, laugh, giggle, all of the things. You are adorable. What music do bubbles hate? Pop music? Come on. Amazing. Love it. Lily sent in a voice memo for the dad joke of the day contest. You can tell us your own dad joke by voice memoing 867-667-7891 or text the word dad right now to 667-7891 to enter to win the dad joke of the day contest. 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
0: Here we go. Round 3 of Campground Edition of Destination Unknown. I went to another campground this time. I took the Alaska Highway to get here. Walking around and seeing a gorgeous lake right in front of me, this campground has 2 floating docks, and it's another road-accessible Yukon government campground in the Southern Lakes region, according to a sign in front of me. The sign says the Tagish and Tlingit names mean Whitefish Lake. It also says to watch quietly at dusk to see little brown bats leave the bat house and hunt mosquitoes, and keep an eye out for a pair of osprey who nest nearby and dive for fish in the lake. If I think back, I do believe I am somewhere between Jake's Corner and Johnson's Crossing. Oh yeah, I am at the kilometer marker of my favorite numbers on the Alaska Highway, 1316. If you think you know what campground I'm at, please call or text 867-667-7891 and we'll find out the campground and the winner in the 6 o'clock hour. This has been Destination Unknown, brought to you by Air North, Yukon's airline.
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2: Waking up next to you. Friday night, let me take you out. Show downtown what it's all about. Something kinda like we used to do. 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

0: get robbed. No biggity, no doubt. Yeah. Black Street Productions. We out, ride. We out, we
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2: From the National Newsroom of the Canadian Press, I'm John Kennedy. Proposed federal legislation would recognize privacy as a fundamental right of all Canadians and set higher standards for organizations when they manage children's data. Artificial Intelligence Minister Evan Solomon introduced the long-awaited bill today to update decades-old privacy laws covering the private sector.
3: And because so much of our lives right now, especially our kids' lives, have been shaped by platforms, apps, and digital services, we're living in a different world, and our laws need to catch up.
2: The new measures would require meaningful consent for the use of personal information and plain language explanations of how personal information is handled. 12 people are in hospital after what appears to have been an electrical incident at a BC water park. Most of the people hospitalized were students in grades 6 and 7 on a field trip, with two of the injured taken by air ambulance. The RCMP are investigating what led to the injuries at the Cultus Lake water park. Meanwhile, BC Hydro says it believes the electrical issue came from a customer and not the utility's infrastructure. The airspace over Vancouver will be under restrictions during FIFA World Cup games due to the possibility of NORAD aircraft operating for safety and security reasons. The Canadian Armed Forces says the restrictions over Vancouver's inner city, including BC Place Stadium, will be in place for the hours before the game and 3 hours after the game. Sea Air Seaplanes President Jared Williams says operators did not receive any advance notice of the restrictions, and they're worried that these restrictions may be expanded to prevent takeoffs and landings at Vancouver's harbourfront eventually.
4: You know, our priority is always safety and security, so we certainly will abide by any of the recommendations, but we hope that that they consult with the operators before doing anything further beyond this.
2: Williams says his company operates up to 20 tour flights daily over Vancouver, and the new restrictions mean many customers have had to reschedule, leading to financial impacts for the operator. Immigration, Refugees, and Citizenship Canada says it's cracking down on asylum claims made by people arriving in Newfoundland and Labrador. Saint-Pierre-en-Miquelon is a French archipelago near the coast that's served by frequent ferry service. The department says it's noticed an emerging trend of ineligible asylum claimants using that route, but the numbers are too small to publicly disclose. Travelers will have to start showing electronic travel authorization and a permit, usually required by

0: posting a 4.12 ERA and 22 strikeouts. From the Canadian Press, I'm John Kennedy.
1: I got your Rush weather next, brought to you by the City of Whitehorse. Traffic calming measures are being implemented throughout Whitehorse this summer. Initiatives include the addition of bollards, speed humps, traffic calming curbs, and more in various neighborhoods. To learn more and to check out the city's new interactive tool for requesting traffic calming measures, go to engagewhitehorse.ca. 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For Dawson, Mayo, Pelly, Carmax, Faro, and Ross River tonight, cloudy region-wide, chance of showers and risk of thunderstorms in a low of 7. A mix of sun and cloud tomorrow, chance of showers and risk of thunderstorms in the afternoon, high of 21. And tomorrow night, cloudy with a slight chance of showers, good chance for Ross River and for Faro in a low of 8 degrees. For Watson Lake tonight, cloudy, good chance of showers, risk of thunderstorms in a low of 11. Cloudy tomorrow, slight chance of showers, risk of thunderstorms. Storms in a high of 18, and tomorrow night cloudy with a slight chance of showers and a low of 10. For Whitehorse Teslin at Lynn Haines Junction and the KLR tonight, cloudy across southern Yukon with a risk of thunderstorms in Whitehorse and Teslin, low of 6. Tomorrow, cloudy region-wide, mix of sun and cloud for Atlin. Good chance of showers for the Junction and the KLR in a high of 17. And tomorrow night, cloudy region-wide with a good chance of showers, except for Atlin, and a low of 5. For area forecast and current conditions, search weather.gc.ca.
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0: I think I stumped you good on this Destination Unknown Campground Edition. We did get a winner, but no other correct responses, which normally doesn't happen. Usually there are lots of phone calls and texts, but Twyla guessed Squanga Lake. I hope I'm saying that right. Squanga Lake Campground was where I was hiding, theoretically, on Destination Unknown this evening. I have never been there, but it looks gorgeous. If you have, send me photos. I'd love to see them. 667-7891. Congrats, Twyla, on your cheesecake win. Hope you enjoy. You're hanging out with Faith Star now in your 6 o'clock hour of your rush ride home. Lots more tunes to get to, but right now, a UConn nugget with Les McLaughlin on 96.1 The Rush.
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2: The first overland motorized mail service into the Yukon was delivered by the American military. Like almost everything else during World War II, the Americans ran the show in the Northwest. So it's not surprising that they ran the mail. The Northwest Service Command motor vehicle mail route to Fairbanks started on November 27, 1943. The service provided a direct dispatch overland, including first-class letters, parcels, and the exchange of mail between Edmonton, Dawson Creek, Whitehorse, and Fairbanks. The trucks would also drop off mail at what few smaller communities there were along the route. The drivers on the Alaska Highway route were soldiers. The estimated time of delivery of a letter from Seattle to Fairbanks was 7 days, 8 hours. The highway delivery time from Dawson Creek to Fairbanks was 3 days, 19 hours. The mail service was under the command of an American major, H.C. Walters, a postal officer for the Northwest Service Command. The first convoy on that cold November day back in 1943 carried its full share of historic letters, one from the Edmonton Chamber of Commerce to its counterpart in Fairbanks. Mayors from towns and cities along the route exchanged greetings, as did postmasters at various points. Mail had been delivered north prior to this development by bush airplanes and horse-drawn sleighs using overland trails. But this breakthrough provided by the American military meant that large parcels could be sent by truck at a fraction of the cost of using aircraft. No doubt Christmas presents got much larger as the result of this new and relatively fast mail service to the north.
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0: Father's Day is just around the corner, and The Rush has teamed up with White Horse Home Hardware to celebrate the Yukon's best dad joke. One lucky Yukon pop will walk away with a Milwaukee M18 5-tool cordless combo.
1: She may be a vegetarian, but she's still full of baloney in my book.
0: Because apparently, we're rewarding this behavior now. Winning is easier than groaning at a bad joke. First, keep it locked on to 96.1 The Rush for our dad joke of the day. 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

0: 96.1, The Rush, Daft Punk with One More Time. I got a little notice from the city a bit ago regarding a road closure plan for this Thursday, June 18th, between Juan Road and Hamilton Boulevard in both directions on the Alaska Highway, starting at 7:30 p.m. to approximately 9:30 p.m. The closure is going to ensure the safety of cyclists participating in a memorial bike ride from Holy Family Elementary School to the CGC. Delays can be expected, and the city encourages all drivers to avoid the area and use Mountain View Drive during this time. That's this Thursday, June 18th, on the Alaska Highway between 7:30 p.m. and 9:30 p.m. You can find the full post on the city's Facebook page. It's just after 6:30 on your Monday rush ride home, hanging out with Faith star Olivia Dean coming up next on The Rush.
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listeners, even Rush Listener 307, the Soup Slurper. Loving you, loving us. We're 96.1, The Rush.

Joe, end of beginning on 96.1 The Rush. On that note, the beginning of the Yukon River Quest is starting very soon. And another PSA from the city quickly.

0: June 17th this week. The closure will be in effect from 8:50 a.m. to 9:05 a.m. along a 100-meter section of the trail near Rotary Park for the start of the Yukon River Quest. Paddlers will start the race at 9 a.m. with a run from the picnic shelter in Rotary to the boat launch. The trail closure will ensure the safety for both trail users and River Quest participants. Good luck to all this year's participants. Trail users in the area are invited to stop and witness the start of the race or use an alternative route around the park. Directions to the route will be posted at the Robert Campbell Bridge near the park. You can email parks@whitehorse.ca or call 668-8325 for more info. I hope you're having a lovely Monday evening, hanging out with Faith on your rush ride home. Your Canadian Press News to 7 o'clock is coming up in the next few minutes, but Tyler Shaw, Run to You, is on the way on the rush.
1: It's cone season at McDonald's, which means vanilla cones are $1 each plus tax in the McDonald's app all summer long. 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

0: From the National Newsroom of the Canadian Press, I'm John Kennedy. U.S. President Donald Trump made his grand entrance at the G7 summit today, celebrating his new agreement with Iran, even as some report mixed messages between the two countries on what this agreement actually contains. ABC News' Rachel Scott is in Geneva with more.
1: The deal is still under wraps, the U.S. and Iran giving conflicting versions of what's in it. Though President Trump declared the Strait of Hormuz will be toll-free as it was before the war, Iran's foreign ministry says Iran will establish and collect fees related to navigation services.
0: Canada's ambassador to the U.S. is urging calm as the CUSMA enters a review period starting in July. Mark Wiseman says the deadline of the January 1st date does not mark the end of the trade deal, but the beginning of the process that could extend it for another 16 years. He says even without a renewal, the agreement would remain in effect until 2036 with annual reviews afterward. Wiseman says tariffs on Canadian steel, aluminum, and autos remain a key issue in talks with Washington. He adds that Canada and the U.S. will continue working together because their economic ties remain deeply interconnected. The federal Liberal government has introduced a long-awaited bill that would recognize privacy as a fundamental right for all Canadians, setting a higher standard for organizations when they manage children's data as well. Artificial Intelligence Minister Evan Solomon says under the legislation, Canadians would have the right to request that private sector companies delete

0: delete their personal information.
1: Using that new right, Canadians will have a practical way to fight back against harmful deepfakes. They will have more power to require companies to delete personal information they should no longer hold. And they'll have more control over the digital trail that companies build about them.
0: This is the Liberal government's third attempt at getting this bill passed, as it's an update on the Personal Information Protection and Electronic Documents Act after introducing the bill in 2020 and 2023, with both failing to become law. Quebec politicians are calling for an independent investigation into a group of police officers accused of discrimination and racism. Montreal police say 16 officers were removed from patrol duty over the allegations on Friday, with two officers suspended. Quebec Liberal Party says the Montreal police should not investigate its own officers and wants the provincial police to step in. Quebec Premier Christine Frechette says she isn't ruling out a public inquiry but wants more information before deciding on next steps. And Cineplex is raising the price of the CineClub membership for the first time since launching the program.
2: Starting July 15th, the cinema chain will start charging customers $10.99 per month for monthly memberships and $120.89 per year for annual memberships. Along with the increase, Cineplex is changing the number of Scene Plus points that CineClub members receive when they redeem movie tickets. Diana Mussina, The Canadian Press.
0: This is The Canadian Press. In sports, Egypt is still looking for its first World Cup win after playing to a 1-1 draw with Belgium today in Seattle. Egypt entered halftime with the lead on a goal from midfielder Am Ashour, but an own goal in the second half saved Belgium from an upset. Egypt is now 0-5-3 all time at soccer's biggest showcase. The NHL is beginning an investigation into Mike Babcock's resignation as coach of the Columbus Blue Jackets in September 2023 before he coached a game for them. The Associated Press reports the Players Association requested the investigation last week after word emerged that the Edmonton Oilers were interested in hiring Babcock. A couple of players from the Norwegian team that shocked Canada in the bronze medal game of the World Hockey Championship have signed entry-level contracts with Canadian NHL teams. The Toronto Maple Leafs signed 18-year-old forward Tinus Luke Koblar, who had 6 goals and 3 assists at the tournament. The Ottawa Senators inked forward Eslid Bakke Olsen. From the Canadian Press, I'm John Kennedy.
3: 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For Dawson, Mayo, Pelly, CarMax, Faro, and Ross River tonight, cloudy region-wide, chance of showers and risk of thunderstorms in a low of 7. A mix of sun and cloud tomorrow, chance of showers and risk of thunderstorms in the afternoon, high of 21. And tomorrow night, cloudy with a slight chance of showers, good chance for Ross River and for Faro in a low of 8 degrees. For Watson Lake tonight, cloudy, good chance of showers, risk of thunderstorms in a low of 11. Cloudy tomorrow, slight chance of showers, risk of thunderstorms in a high of 18, and tomorrow night cloudy with a slight chance of showers and a low of 10. For Whitehorse Teslin at Lynn Haines Junction and the KLR tonight, cloudy across southern Yukon with a risk of thunderstorms in Whitehorse and Teslin, low of 6. Tomorrow, cloudy region-wide, mix of sun and cloud for Atlin. Good chance of showers for the Junction and the KLR in a high of 17. And tomorrow night, cloudy region-wide with a good chance of showers, except for Atlin, in a low of 5. For area forecasts and current conditions, search weather.gc.ca.
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Surprised we're still playing hit after hit? 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

0: Pink, just like fire on CKRW 96.1, The Rush. Hanging with Faith in the final hour of your Rush Ride Home for the evening. We do have a few summery songs on the way from Demi Lovato, Zara Larsson as well. But right now it's Avril Lavigne, Complicated on 96.1, The Rush.
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0: Demi Lovato, Cool for the Summer on 96.1 The Rush. 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

0: 96.1 The Rush. Faith Star wishing it was Friday, but wrapping up your Monday Rush Ride Home. Thanks for the hangs. I will talk to you tomorrow for your Tuesday ride home starting at 2. Hope you have a great rest of your evening, but please don't go anywhere. On with Mario Lopez is coming up at 8 and Run for Short next on The Rush. Good night.
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0: From the National Newsroom of the Canadian Press, I'm John Kennedy. The Liberal government has introduced the long-awaited bill that would recognize privacy as a fundamental right of all Canadians and would set higher standards for organizations when they manage children's data. Artificial Intelligence Minister Evan Solomon says under the legislation, Canadians would have the right to request that private sector companies delete their personal information.
1: Using that new right, Canadians will have a practical way to fight back against harmful deepfakes. They will have more power to require companies to delete personal information they should no longer hold. And they'll have more control over the digital trail that companies build about them.
0: This is the Liberal government's third attempt to update the Personal Information Protection and Electronic Documents Act after introducing bills in 2020 and 2023 that did not become law. Ottawa is directing some people who received citizenship by descent to surrender their citizenship certificates. Changes made last year removed some limits on who can apply for Canadian citizenship based on lineage. But immigration lawyer Amandeep Hayer says one of his clients was told by immigration to turn over their citizenship certificate. His client says they were told their application didn't cite proof of Canadian family from original sources or explain why the original documents were not provided. Canada's ambassador to the United States says he's optimistic about the future of the two countries' trading relationship. He spoke at a Toronto business audience and told them to try to avoid panic around the Canada-US-Mexico agreement on trade. Ambassador Mark Wiseman says U.S. Trade Representative Jameson Greer has mentioned the U.S. wants to preserve the pillars of CUSMA. Wiseman says ironing out the disagreements on things like softwood lumber and dairy products is in the best interest of both countries. Quebec's domestic security minister says he will appoint someone to oversee the investigation into a group of Montreal police officers accused of racism. Calls for an independent investigation have been mounting after 16 officers were accused of discrimination and racism. Minister Ian Lefernier says the Observer will report to him and ensure the ongoing investigation is being properly carried out. He says another police force or the province's police watchdog could be called to take over, depending on the Observer's conclusions. And Cineplex.

0: $0.99 per year for annual memberships. Along with the increase, Cineplex is changing the number of Scene Plus points that CineClub members receive when they redeem movie tickets. It's also altering how members can use the program for event screenings. Cineplex spokesperson Michelle Sauba says the changes will help keep the program sustainable. Diana Mussina, The Canadian Press.
1: This is The Canadian Press. In sports, Maxi Araujo's goal in the 80th minute allowed Uruguay to earn a 1-1 World Cup draw with Saudi Arabia in Miami tonight. Saudi Arabia took a 1-0 lead in the 41st minute in the Group H opener for both sides. Uruguay outshot their opponents 25-7, including 10-3 on target, but couldn't score a second goal. Zach Wheeler pitched 6 innings of 2-hit ball with 9 strikeouts. JT Realmuto and Gabriel Rincones Jr. hit home runs, while the Philadelphia Phillies defeated the visiting Miami Marlins 7-0 today. Elsewhere, Dylan Cruz hit a 3-run homer to ignite a 5-run 5th inning as the Washington Nationals defeated the visiting Kansas City Royals 7-3. San Diego pitcher Ron Marinaccios has been issued a 3-game suspension and an undisclosed fine for intentionally hitting Baltimore's Gunnar Henderson shortly before the end of the Padres' 9-3 win over the Orioles on Saturday. From the Canadian Press, I'm John Kennedy.
2: 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For Dawson, Mayo, Pelly, CarMax, Faro, and Ross River tonight, cloudy region-wide, chance of showers and risk of thunderstorms in a low of 7. A mix of sun and cloud tomorrow, chance of showers and risk of thunderstorms in the afternoon, high of 21. And tomorrow night, cloudy with a slight chance of showers, good chance for Ross River and for Faro in a low of 8 degrees. For Watson Lake tonight, cloudy, good chance of showers, risk of thunderstorms in a low of 11. Cloudy tomorrow, slight chance of showers, risk of thunderstorms in a high of 18, and tomorrow night cloudy with a slight chance of showers and a low of 10. For Whitehorse Teslin at Lynn Haines Junction and the KLR tonight, cloudy across southern Yukon with a risk of thunderstorms in Whitehorse and Teslin, low of 6. Tomorrow, cloudy region-wide, mix of sun and cloud for Atlin. Good chance of showers for the Junction and the KLR in a high of 17. And tomorrow night, cloudy region-wide with a good chance of showers, except for Atlin, in a low of 5. For area forecasts and current conditions, search weather.gc.ca.
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1: I'm Mario Courtney Lopez, wasting no time, getting right to a random question. 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
1: Now, if you deal with anxiety, this latest TikTok trend may be something to look into. 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Idea is to carry a small pouch filled with items that help calm you down. 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Well, I always have gum in my pocket. Not a big sour candy guy. The essential oil thing, we supposed to just bust it out, start rubbing on yourself?
2: Yeah, I don't, that seems like a weird one to me. The bag I carry is full of stress because it's all my work stuff.
1: Right. A cold pack? How's it supposed to be cold?
2: Yeah, it's not going to stay cold.
1: Yeah, all right, I'm going to stick with the gum.
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3: Only need me when it's sundown. But I've been living uptown lately. Hit me with the runaround. 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
1: So are spam calls blowing up your phone? What up, Mario and Courtney Lopez here? Honestly, spam calls aren't just annoying anymore. They're relentless. They're my biggest pet peeve. Experts say the key is to stop engaging and start blocking. First, don't even engage. Don't answer unknown numbers. And if you do, hang up immediately. Even a quick stop calling me can signal your number is active and lead to more spam.
2: Ugh. Also, your phone's built-in features like silence unknown callers or spam filters that can screen calls before they even reach you. And of course, make sure you block repeat numbers. Listen, I am all about not engaging and ignoring them, but I always answer with different accents or different lingo.
1: So you use it for opportunity to be creative.
2: I just use it to get them back and mess with them. And I don't do it in my normal voice because they can take recordings of your normal voice.
1: So you're like, hello.
2: Hello, what are you doing?
0: Mario Lopez will be right back. Music, and more music. It's what we do. In case you haven't noticed, today's best music, 96.1, The Rush.

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1: You're on Mario Lopez. Quick reminder to hit us up at On With Mario on Facebook and X, at On With Mario Lopez on IG, and make sure you click follow to join the fam. That way you never miss any of our radio fun. Also, the quickest way to request a song. In fact, if you got something you want to hear, just drop it in our mentions as we get back to the music.
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1: From the National Newsroom of the Canadian Press, I'm John Kennedy. The Liberal government has introduced its long-awaited privacy bill that would recognize privacy as a fundamental right of all Canadians. Artificial Intelligence Minister Evan Solomon says it would also have set higher standards for organizations when they manage children's data.
2: The new bill gives Canadians more control over their personal information, gives them the right to deletion against deepfakes. It protects children's information as sensitive. It takes aim at surveillance pricing to stop price gouging.
1: The bill would be administered by a new regulator that would also be responsible for recently introduced digital safety provisions. Some people who received proof of citizenship for Canada by descent are now being told to surrender their certificates. Immigration lawyer Amandeep Hire says one of his clients has been told their application did not cite proof of Canadian family from original sources or explain why original documents were not provided. He says it appears at least a couple hundred people have received similar letters from the Immigration Department. Meanwhile, Prime Minister Mark Carney has arrived in France for the G7 summit. It comes a day after U.S. President Donald Trump announced an agreement had been reached to end the conflict in Iran. Carney says Canada and other countries will always try to find ways to help reinforce the progress towards peace.
3: One of the things we'll work on going forward, when I say going forward from this evening, is how do we make our system, our energy system, our fertilizer systems, our other commodity systems more resilient so the people of Ireland, the people of Canada are less affected when there is conflict, when there are shocks.
1: Trump announced the deal yesterday, adding that he's authorizing an end to the U.S. blockade of the Strait of Hormuz, but later said the strait wouldn't open until Friday when the deal is officially signed. Canada's ambassador to the United States says he's optimistic about the future of the two countries' trading relationship. He spoke to Toronto business audiences as he tried to avoid a panic.

0: around the Canada-US-Mexico agreement on trade. Quebec's domestic security minister says he will appoint someone to oversee the investigation into a group of Montreal police officers. 16 officers were accused of discrimination and racism in the city. The federal government says the toxic drug crisis continues to have devastating effects despite a decrease in opiate-related deaths last year. The national rate of toxicity deaths declined by 23% in 2025 because of several factors, including naloxone distribution. Canada's chief public health officer, Dr. Joss Reimer, says today's data offers cautious optimism.
1: It shows that when we act on evidence, we can make a real difference. By continuing to work together, guided by data and compassion, we can build on this progress and save more lives.
0: But the number of opioid-related deaths in Canada remains higher than a decade ago when the public drug crisis first emerged. This is the Canadian Press. In sports, Maxi Araujo's goal in the 80th minute allowed Uruguay to earn a 1-1 World Cup draw with Saudi Arabia in Miami tonight. Saudi Arabia took a 1-0 lead in the 41st minute in the Group H opener for both sides. Uruguay outshot their opponents 25-7, including 10-3 on target, but couldn't score a second goal. Zach Wheeler pitched 6 innings of 2-hit ball with 9 strikeouts. JT Realmuto and Gabriel Rincones Jr. hit home runs while the Philadelphia Phillies defeated the visiting Miami Marlins 7-0 today. Elsewhere, Dylan Cruz hit a 3-run homer to ignite a 5-run 5th inning as the Washington Nationals defeated the visiting Kansas City Royals 7-3. San Diego pitcher Ron Marinaccios has been issued a 3-game suspension and an undisclosed fine for intentionally hitting Baltimore's Gunnar Henderson shortly before the end of the Padres' 9-3 win over the Orioles on Saturday. From the Canadian Press, I'm John Kennedy.
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0: Evening weather provided by Environment Canada. For Dawson, Mayo, Pelly, Carmax, Faro, and Ross River tonight, cloudy region-wide, chance of showers and risk of thunderstorms in a low of 7. A mix of sun and cloud tomorrow, chance of showers and risk of thunderstorms in the afternoon, high of 21. And tomorrow night, cloudy with a slight chance of showers, good chance for Ross River and for Faro in a low of 8 degrees. For Watson Lake tonight, cloudy, good chance of showers, risk of thunderstorms in a low of 11. Cloudy tomorrow, slight chance of showers, risk of thunderstorms in a high of 18, and tomorrow night cloudy with a slight chance of showers and a low of 10. For Whitehorse Teslin at Lynn Haines Junction and the KLR tonight, cloudy across southern Yukon with a risk of thunderstorms in Whitehorse and Teslin, low of 6. Tomorrow, cloudy region-wide, mix of sun and cloud for Atlin. Good chance of showers for the Junction and the KLR in a high of 17. And tomorrow night, cloudy region-wide with a good chance of showers, except for Atlin, in a low of 5. For area forecast and current conditions, search weather.gc.ca.
1: Mario Lopez here. Music rolls on after some quick fashion buzz. Apparently, summer is scarf season. Yep, scarves are officially back for summer. Not just around your neck, either. People are tying them as tops. Tying them around their waist over shorts or swimsuits, wrapping them around ponytails, or knotting them into bags as an accessory. I remember this last summer. Feels very coastal, vintage, effortlessly styled all at once. Sophia Loren, the great Sophia Loren, used it as an accessory. She looked great, too. Well, if you look like Sophia Loren, you can push on.
2: Right.
1: You can pull off a lot.
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1: Yo, Mario Lopez. So we're just talking about scarves being in for summer for some reason. Well, it's not the only odd fashion trend to mention. There are a whole lot of fashion trends for young men that some describe as hitting rock bottom. In fact, BuzzFeed asked what the worst ones are and what are some of the answers?
2: Suit pants that are too short, especially with no socks, and dress shoes.
1: Yeah, it's a very European look. If you're tall and skinny, you can pull it off. If you're sort of on the shorter side,
2: it's kind of weird.
1: And a little burly. Only if you're tall and skinny can you pull it off.
2: Yeah. Broccoli head. That's curly hair teased up, messed up, or even done up with a perm.
1: Yeah, my son, everybody in his class and generation, everyone's rocking the broccoli head, the alpaca look.
2: It's kind of a grandma look.
1: It's a trippy look. I cannot believe this. I kind of unintentionally had it back in the day.
2: You did. That was your mom doing it to you.
1: That's right.
2: Guys wearing sunglasses on the back of their head.
1: That's such a...
2: I don't know why anyone's ever done that.
1: That's such a 70s, 80s trucker thing. In the back of their head. That's such a weird move.
2: And something you did back in the day. And they are back. Maybe they never went away. Mullets.
1: Well, here's the thing about mullets. Mine was unintentional.
2: Yeah.
1: Again, it was unintentional back in the day. But the mullet with the broccoli.
2: You combined these, kind of.
1: Combined, yeah. It's a 1-2 punch.
0: More Mario Lopez coming up. I guess you could stream them.
3: I don't know, man. That sounds like a lot of work.
0: But it's way more fun when we spin them for you. Another set of your favorite songs starts right now on 96.1. 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
1: Mario Lopez here. Music rolls on after some quick food buzz. Beans are getting weird. Bush's Beans is flipping the script on summer cookouts with flavors you did not see coming. Dill pickle. Pickles just everywhere these
2: days. Dude, pickles are invading everything
1: this
2: year.
1: They really are. Ice cream, it's everywhere. Apple pie, even rocket pop. What? Yep, baked beans with a little twist. Mash.com did a preview. They say rocket pop beans taste like a popsicle, and they weren't impressed. Yeah, I didn't.
2: It's a weird texture.
1: It is, But they gave the pickle beans a thumb up. Okay, sweet, tangy, a little unexpected.
2: All right.
1: I kind of like that. I love me a good baked bean, but I like the traditional barbecue sauce, but you know what? I'll try the pickle thing. We'll see what's up.
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1: Mario and Courtney Lopez, and this could be helpful if you're looking to avoid fights with your spouse. Here are a few common phrases that are relationship killers, according to experts.
2: You always forget. Sound familiar? Or you never listen means you're attacking who they are as a person.
1: I never say you never listen, but I do say
2: you always forget.
1: You do have a tendency to forget. So that's why I'm a reminder. But I say it with love.
2: Saying I'm fine when you're clearly not means you're not being honest and open.
1: Who says that? Who does that? Who's guilty of that?
3: Okay, we're not trying to fight here.
1: Who's guilty of
2: but
1: that?
2: But I am
3: we're
2: fine.
3: Not trying to start
2: I am
3: one.
2: Fine. And whatever means you're checking out and don't care.
1: Yeah, that's just rude.
2: We don't do that.
0: More Mario Lopez on the way. Yukon, offering two different seasons, winter and road construction. Lucky for you, we're on air for both. Today's

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1: So do you talk to your pets?
2: Yes.
1: Mm-hmm. And not in a high-pitched voice, but as if they were a human or something? Mario and Courtney Lopez here. If so, well, you're not alone. Experts say people who talk to pets like humans are often empathetic, caring, and playful. I talk to them like they're babies. Where are you going?
2: Right, and they look at you like, I'm not an idiot. Why are you talking to me like that?
1: Oh, do they? Is that the look?
2: They do.
1: Okay.
2: No, I talk to the dogs in both voices. I'll have like stern conversations with them.
1: Yes.
2: Like they're
1: being bad.
2: Or just like, this is a life lesson for you.
3: Yeah.
2: You know,
3: why did you do this?
2: Yeah. Or I talk to them like, yes. And then they talk to mommy. And then I talk in the third person.
1: God.
2: I do so much, but I feel like that's why they're obsessed with me.
1: All right, let's get back to music.
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0: where's the music? 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
1: From the National Newsroom of the Canadian Press, I'm John Kennedy. Proposed federal legislation would recognize privacy as a fundamental right of all Canadians and set higher standards for organizations when they manage children's data. Artificial Intelligence Minister Evan Solomon introduced the long-awaited bill today to update decades-old privacy laws covering the private sector.
2: And because so much of our lives right now, especially our kids' lives, have been shaped by platforms, apps, and digital services, we're living in a different world, and our laws need to catch up.
1: The new measures would require meaningful consent for the use of personal information and plain language explanations of how personal information is handled. 12 people are in hospital after what appears to have been an electrical incident at a BC water park. Most of the people hospitalized were students in grades 6 and 7 on a field trip, with two of the injured taken by air ambulance. The RCMP are investigating what led to the injuries at the Cultus Lake water park. Meanwhile, BC Hydro says it believes the electrical issue came from a customer and not the utility's infrastructure. The airspace over Vancouver will be under restrictions during FIFA World Cup games due to the possibility of NORAD aircraft operating for safety and security reasons. The Canadian Armed Forces says the restrictions over Vancouver's inner city, including BC Place Stadium, will be in place for the hours before the game and 3 hours after the game. Sea Air Seaplanes President Jared Williams says operators did not receive any advance notice of the restrictions, and they're worried that these restrictions may be expanded to prevent takeoffs and landings at Vancouver's harborfront eventually.
3: You know, our priority is always safety and security, so we certainly will abide by any of the recommendations, but we hope that they consult with the operators before doing anything further beyond this.
1: Williams says his company operates up to 20 tour flights daily over Vancouver, and the new restrictions mean many customers have had to reschedule, leading to financial impacts for the operator. Immigration, Refugees, and Citizenship Canada says it's cracking down on asylum claims made by people arriving in Newfoundland and Labrador. Saint-Pierre and Miquelon is a French archipelago near the coast that's served by frequent ferry service. The department says it's noticed an emerging trend of ineligible asylum claimants using that route, but the numbers are too small to publicly disclose. Travelers will have to start showing electronic travel authorization and a permit, usually required by people flying to Canada. Fox has agreed to buy the streaming pioneer Roku in a cash and stock deal valued at $22 billion. Roku will continue to run as normal, and there appears to be no immediate changes that customers will see. Fox and Roku say the combined company will operate and become the third largest player in the United States television by viewings. The deal is expected to close in the first half of next year, and getting the go-ahead from shareholders and regulatory approval is the next step. This is the Canadian Press. In sports, Zach Wheeler pitched 6 innings of 2-hit ball with 9 strikeouts. JT Realmuto and Gabriel Rincones Jr. hit home runs, while the Philadelphia Phillies defeated the visiting Miami Marlins 7-0 today. Elsewhere, Dylan Cruz hit a 3-run homer to ignite a 5-run 5th inning as the Washington Nationals defeated the visiting Kansas City Royals 7-3. Maxi Araujo's goal in the 80th minute allowed Uruguay to earn a 1-1 World Cup draw with Saudi Arabia in Miami tonight. Saudi Arabia took a 1-0 lead in the 41st minute in the Group H opener for both sides. Uruguay outshot their opponents 25-7, including 10-3 on target, but couldn't score a second goal. San Diego pitcher Ron Marinaccios has been issued a 3-game suspension and an undisclosed fine for intentionally hitting Baltimore's Gunnar Henderson shortly before the end of the Padres' 9-3 win over the Orioles on Saturday. From the Canadian Press, I'm John Kennedy.
4: 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Cloudy region-wide, chance of showers and risk of thunderstorms in a low of 7. A mix of sun and cloud tomorrow, chance of showers and risk of thunderstorms in the afternoon, high of 21. And tomorrow night, cloudy with a slight chance of showers, good chance for Ross River and for Faro in a low of 8 degrees. For Watson Lake tonight, cloudy, good chance of showers, risk of thunderstorms in a low of 11. Cloudy tomorrow, slight chance of showers, risk of thunderstorms in a high of 18. And tomorrow night, cloudy with a slight chance of showers in a low of 10. For Whitehorse Teslin at Lynn Haines Junction and the KLR tonight, cloudy across southern Yukon with a risk of thunderstorms in Whitehorse and Teslin, low of 6. Tomorrow, cloudy region-wide, mix of sun and cloud for Atlin. Good chance of showers for the Junction and the KLR in a high of 17. And tomorrow night, cloudy region-wide with a good chance of showers, except for Atlin, in a low of 5. For area forecast and current conditions, search weather.gc.ca.
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1: I'm Mario Courtney Lopez. 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
3: Oh, current artist.
2: Okay. You guys have said these names a couple times already, so hands on buzzers. Here we go. Mario.
4: That is Muse.
2: That is incorrect.
1: It sounds like them, though.
2: Do you want to guess a song title?
4: Come Over.
2: Incorrect.
4: No? Damn.
2: Courtney?
5: I didn't buzz.

0: very cool.
1: Courtney.
2: Benson Boone.
1: That is correct.
2: And it is...
1: Four.
2: Hallelujah.
1: Incorrect. Beautiful Things.
2: Beautiful yep. Things.
1: Beautiful Things. I feel like Mario's going to guess Muse for everything, but I could be wrong. Here we go. Hands on buzzers. Next song. It is 2-0.
0: Swim.
1: Courtney.
2: BTS Swim.
1: That is correct. 4-0. 4-0.
3: All right. Take it easy.
1: Hands on buzzers. That was barely Courtney.
4: I want to tell him your name.
1: That is incorrect. Artist.
2: Goo Goo Dolls.
1: That is correct.
2: Iris.
1: 5-0. What?
2: Iris.
1: You said name.
3: Yeah, no.
2: I got
3: the song Iris.
1: You said name.
2: No, that's I didn't.
3: Yes, you did. Yes, you did.
2: I sang the...
3: No, well, that's your answer.
1: If the song were at that part and you were singing that,
3: yep.
1: then yes. But this was the beginning of the song.
3: Yep.
1: He's
3: right.
1: Close to that part.
3: He's right.
1: I
3: one
1: can't
3: to
1: give
3: one.
1: You that one.
3: One to one.
1: That sounded like the guess. That sounded
2: I don't need
1: it's 5-0, and now he has one, so 5-1.
3: Yes. I think it's 4-1, but whatever.
1: No, it's 5. It is 5, because she got Benson Boone.
3: Okay, go on.
1: And she got... whatever.
3: Blind Squirrel finds a note once in a while.
1: All right, we're going to take a break, come back, and do another.
5: 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More Mario Lopez coming up. For all your favorite songs, you're exactly where you need to be. Yukon's only hit station is 96.1. 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
1: Round two of Name That Tune regarding iHeartRadio Festival Artists. The score is 5-1. Mrs. Lopez is in the lead.
2: Yes, she is. Here we go.
1: Is that Lainey Wilson?
2: That is Lainey Wilson.
1: Yes.
2: Song title.
1: I'm in my country era right now.
2: Song title?
1: Look at that. Oh. In the Back Room?
2: No. That's incorrect.
3: Drive.
1: Heart Like a Truck.
2: Heart Like a Truck is correct, but you don't get a point. So it is 5-2. We're going to play some music, come back and do another.
4: Hi. You've reached the 1980s. We can't come to the phone right now. But the Breakfast Club always picks up, playing the best of the 1980s, every Sunday morning from 10 till 12. 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
1: Round three of Name That Tune. We're guessing artists playing at this year's iHeartRadio Music Festival. The score is 5-2. I'm losing.
2: Yes, you are losing currently. Courtney is winning. Here we go. Mario. Nope, don't look through your papers.
1: No, that's not me.
3: No,
1: that's me.
2: Oh, that was you.
3: Muse.
2: That is correct.
1: Oh, come on! Come on!
2: Do you know the name of the song?
1: I should have got that.
4: Yeah.
1: Damn it.
2: The name of the song?
4: I thought she'd get you.
3: Horses on Iran.
2: Horses on Iran is incorrect.
4: Oh, you don't need to know that.
3: Yeah, I do, for an extra point.
2: Do you know the name of the song?
1: The Calling.
2: Incorrect. Knights of Cydonia.
1: Oh, that one.
2: Knights of Cydonia. So it is 7-2? 7-2.
1: Okay.
2: We're going to play some music, come back and wrap this up.
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1: Final round of Name That Tune. Mario Courtney Lopez here trying to guess who artist is playing in this year's iHeart Radio Music Festival. Score is 7-2.
2: I'm winning.
1: Yes, you are. Let's see. I can't believe you got Muse.
3: Winning. Here we go. Mario.
1: Snoop Dogg. Ginny Juice.
3: That is correct.
1: Yes.
3: 7-4.
1: Ooh, coming back.

0: Is that the Red Hot Chili Peppers?
1: Incorrect.
0: Damn, it sounds just like them.
2: Say It Isn't So.
1: Say It Isn't So is correct. Who's the artist?
2: Jim Morrissey.
1: Incorrect. Weezer.
0: Let me guess.
1: You already guessed.
0: I know, but I was
1: Eight to four. There's one left. The artist will be worth 4 points. The song title worth 4 points.
0: Okay.
1: Here we go.
0: Zara Larsson.
1: That is correct. It is now 8-8. Song title.
0: Should have known better.
1: Incorrect.
2: Stateside.
1: Incorrect. Lush Life.
0: Lush Life. Okay.
1: Tiebreaker. There's one left. Here we go. Whoever gets either the artist or the title first.
0: What a comeback, huh? What a comeback.
1: Wins.
2: Oh, my God.

0: Kenny Chesney.
1: That is correct.
0: Yeah.
1: Song title?
0: I told you I'm in my country phase.
1: Do you know the song title? Do you know it?
0: Should have been a cowboy.
1: No. Pirate flag. Pirate flag.
0: Pretty good.
1: Mario wins.
0: Dang, I got Kenny Chesney, Lady Rose. What about that comeback?
2: More Mario Lopez coming up. 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
1: New questionable health trend. You're on with Mario Lopez. I'm sure you've seen the viral girl dinner trend. Well, in response, some male fitness influencers recommending boy kibble in its simplest form. Boy kibble is made from just two ingredients, ground beef and white rice. Basically, the guy version of the viral girl dinner that's been out there. Nutritionists say boy kibble is okay as long as it's not the only thing you eat. Boy kibble, ground beef, and white rice, that's like when there's nothing really left in the fridge and you want to get crazy and make something really quick. If you really want to take it next level, scramble some eggs in there.
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1: From the National Newsroom of the Canadian Press, I'm Karen Rebo. Prime Minister Mark Carney will open his Tuesday at the G7 Leader Summit in eastern France with a working session about building peace for Ukraine. Carney will then meet with Ukrainian President Volodymyr Zelensky on the sidelines of the summit. It'll be one of at least five bilateral meetings Carney will hold today. Prime Minister Carney's Liberal government has introduced the long-awaited bill that would recognize privacy as a fundamental right of all Canadians and set higher standards for organizations when they manage children's data. Artificial Intelligence Minister Evan Solomon says under the legislation, Canadians would have the right to request that private sector companies delete their personal information.
2: Using that new right, Canadians will have a practical way to fight back against harmful deepfakes. They will have more power to require companies to delete personal information they should no longer hold. And they'll have more control over the digital trail that companies build about them.
1: This is the Liberal government's third attempt to update the Personal Information Protection and Electronic Documents Act. Canada's ambassador to the U.S. is trying to ease some of the anxiety around the North American Trade Pact coming up for renewal in a couple of weeks. Ambassador Mark Wiseman was speaking at the Canadian Club Toronto Monday about the state of trade talks between North American neighbors. While the Canada-U.S.-Mexico Agreement on Trade is up for renewal July 1st, Wiseman says that's the beginning of the review, not the end. CUSMA is still set to expire in 2036, so Wiseman says Canadians shouldn't panic about any imminent collapse.
3: Okay, so everybody take a deep breath. Relax. It's all going to be okay.
1: Wiseman says even if CUSMA isn't on the chopping block, Canada does urgently need to resolve U.S. President Trump's tariffs targeting steel, aluminum, and autos. A school field trip to a B.C. water park sent a dozen students to hospital late Monday morning after what appears to have been an electrical incident. Chilliwack RCMP say the children were in stable condition after receiving serious but non-life-threatening injuries at the Cultus Lake Water Park east of Vancouver. The park's chief administrative officer, Andrew Stunenberg, says the kids were hurt as they were lined up waiting to go on a water slide.
4: There's a queuing area at the bottom of that ride with railing, and that when they made contact with there, that's where the incident occurred for a brief time. That's the space of time that there seemed to be an anomaly. That's what they're investigating right now. It appears to be electrical.
1: The Coquitlam School District confirms the students were part of a grade 6 and 7 field trip from Minnetonka Middle School, and BC Hydro says its initial investigation identified an electrical issue originating on the customer's side rather than from the utility's infrastructure. This is the Canadian Press. In sports, 4 games, 4 draws. That was the World Cup recap for Monday as Iran and New Zealand played to a 2-2 evening draw in Inglewood, California. Belgium and Egypt, who are in Group G with Iran and New Zealand, tied at 1, as did Saudi Arabia and Uruguay. And Spain and Cape Verde played to a scoreless draw. The Toronto Blue Jays had Monday off before opening a 3-game series in Boston tonight against the Red Sox. Monday night, Miguel Rojas snapped a tie in the 7th inning with a solo home run, and the LA Dodgers edged the Tampa Bay Rays 4-3. And in Cincinnati, Eugenio Suarez homered twice and drove in a career-high 6 runs, including a grand slam in the 2nd, as the Cincinnati Reds rolled to a 12-0 victory over the New York Mets. Former Blue Jay Bo Bichette had 3 hits for the Mets, who were blanked for the 8th time. From the Canadian Press, I'm Karen Rebo.
5: 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For Dawson, Mayo, Pelly, CarMax, Faro, and Ross River tonight, cloudy region-wide, chance of showers and risk of thunderstorms in a low of 7. A mix of sun and cloud tomorrow, chance of showers and risk of thunderstorms in the afternoon, high of 21. And tomorrow night, cloudy with a slight chance of

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1: Mario Lopez, night's starting to wind down for me. Just one last thing to get to shortly. In the meantime, if you got a song you want to hear, please send it over my way on X @OnMario. Hit song.

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1: Mario and Courtney Lopez here, about to head out for the night, but now before we get to one last thing, exercise makes people more generous. Scientists found that burning calories increase the urge to dig deep for charities. The post-exercise warm glow increases generosity towards good causes, especially when doing cardio, like working out on an exercise bike.
2: Comes from a hit of dopamine, the feel-good hormone, and that can prove to be beneficial in multiple ways.
1: I think this makes total sense, and it's right. When you feel better, you're going to be in a happier mood and be nicer to other people, so yeah.
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1: All right, that's it. 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

you're in the middle of another amazing set of Rush music. If the next song seems long, it's probably because the DJ had to use the bathroom. They do go to the bathroom, you know.

0: lots of things have changed since 1969. But one thing hasn't. 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
1: From the National Newsroom of the Canadian Press, I'm Karen Rebo. G7 leaders, including Prime Minister Mark Carney, are waking up this morning in the eastern French resort town of Evian, where they will hold a working session about building peace for Ukraine. Carney will then meet on the summit sidelines with Ukrainian President Volodymyr Zelensky. Republicans on Capitol Hill in Washington say they need more information about the agreement between the U.S. and Iran that was announced Sunday by President Donald Trump. Some are expressing skepticism as they asked the White House for details. The agreement is set for a ceremonial signing Friday in Geneva. It's centered around reopening the Strait of Hormuz and lifting America's naval blockade in the region. But there are still

0: how much Canadians and Americans think about each other. Mark Wiseman spoke to the Canadian Club Toronto Monday about the state of trade talks between North American neighbors. He says Canada is not top of mind for most people in the U.S., but he joked there are exceptions to that.
1: Americans don't wake up every day thinking about Canada. We are obsessed, for good reason, with the United States. They're not obsessed with us, maybe for like heated rivalry or something.
0: Wiseman says behind the scenes, trade talks have been respectful and rational ahead of the renewal date for CUSMA, July 1st. A school field trip to a BC water park sent a dozen children to hospital Monday after an apparent electrical incident near a ride. Chilliwack RCMP say the children were in stable condition after receiving serious but non-life-threatening injuries at the Cultus Lake Water Park east of Vancouver. The park's chief administrative officer, Andrew Stunenberg, says guests were hurt when they made contact with a railing while in a lineup to go on a water slide. He said the park will be closed for at least 48 hours while investigators figure out what happened.
2: We want to get to the bottom of it and eliminate any future question marks, any future concerns about this. And we won't open again until we've fully ruled that out.
0: RCMP and BC Hydro are investigating, with WorkSafe BC taking the lead. Bell Canada's parent company is cutting nearly 700 jobs as part of organizational changes that began last year.
3: BCE says the cuts affect around 1% of its total workforce. It says the move reflects several changes, including Bell's migration of customers to its easier-to-maintain fiber network. Last November saw a separate round of job cuts, where BCE shed 650 manager positions at Bell and around 40 other jobs at its subsidiary Bell Media. Jason White, The Canadian Press.
0: This is The Canadian Press. In sports, four games, four draws. That was the World Cup recap for Monday as Iran and New Zealand played to a 2-2 evening draw in Inglewood, California. Belgium and Egypt, who are in Group G with Iran and New Zealand, tied at one, as did Saudi Arabia and Uruguay. And Spain and Cape Verde played to a scoreless draw. The Toronto Blue Jays had Monday off before opening a three-game series in Boston tonight against the Red Sox. Monday night, Miguel Rojas snapped a tie in the seventh inning with a solo home run, and the LA Dodgers edged the Tampa Bay Rays 4-3. And in Cincinnati, Eugenio Suarez homered twice and drove in a career-high six runs, including a grand slam in the second, as the Cincinnati Reds rolled to a 12-0 victory over the New York Mets. Former Blue Jay Bo Bichette had three hits for the Mets, who were blanked for the eighth time. From the Canadian Press, I'm Karen Rebeau.
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2: From the National Newsroom of the Canadian Press, I'm Karen Rebo. Prime Minister Mark Carney opens day two of the G7 Leaders Summit in eastern France this morning with a working session about building peace for Ukraine. Carney will then meet with Ukrainian President Volodymyr Zelensky on the summit sidelines. It'll be one of at least five bilateral meetings Carney will hold today. He'll also meet with the leaders of Italy, the UAE, India, and South Korea. The first full day of the Evian Summit will also include discussions about the conflicts in the Middle East. An initial agreement between the U.S. and Iran to extend their shaky ceasefire is inching toward a formal signing. That's despite questions over the fate of Tehran's nuclear program and an offensive by Israel in Lebanon that could prolong the fighting and scuttle the deal. A school field trip to a B.C. water park sent a dozen children to hospital yesterday after an apparent electrical incident near a ride. Chilliwack RCMP say the children were in stable condition after receiving serious but non-life-threatening injuries at the Cultus Lake Water Park that's east of Vancouver. The park's chief administrative officer, Andrew Stunenberg, says guests were hurt when they made contact with a railing while in a lineup to go on a water slide. He said an investigation is underway and the park won't reopen until the cause of the incident is clear.
3: Well, we've never had an incident ever occur like this before. It's very unexpected, and it doesn't align with anything in our safety record up to this point in time.
2: RCMP and BC Hydro are investigating, with WorkSafe BC taking the lead. The union representing more than 700 Metro Vancouver outside workers says it has agreed to resume talks with the employer with mediation from the BC Labor Relations Board. The Greater Vancouver Regional District Employees Union said Monday night it is waiting on mediation dates. Union head Jesse Medeiros called it a welcome first step after weeks of rotating job action in a bid to replace a contract that expired 18 months ago. Proposed federal legislation would recognize privacy as a fundamental right of all Canadians and set higher standards for organizations when they manage children's data. AI Minister Evan Solomon introduced a long-awaited bill Monday to update decades-old privacy laws covering the private sector.
4: And because so much of our lives right now, especially our kids' lives, have been shaped by platforms, apps, and digital services, we're living in a different world, and our laws need to catch up.
2: And police in Newfoundland are investigating reports of a violent online group exploiting young people in the St. John's area. The Royal Newfoundland Constabulary says the group called 764 uses social media and gaming platforms like Roblox and Minecraft to coerce and exploit children and teens into self-harm, sharing intimate images and other criminal acts. This is the Canadian Press. In sports, four games, four draws. That was the World Cup recap for Monday as Iran and New Zealand played to a 2-2 evening draw in Inglewood, California. Belgium and Egypt, who are in Group G with Iran and New Zealand, tied at one, as did Saudi Arabia and Uruguay. And Spain and Cape Verde played to a scoreless draw. The Toronto Blue Jays had Monday off before opening a three-game series in Boston tonight against the Red Sox. Monday night, Miguel Rojas snapped a tie in the seventh inning with a solo home run, and the LA Dodgers edged the Tampa Bay Rays 4-3. And in Cincinnati, Eugenio Suarez homered twice and drove in a career-high six runs, including a grand slam in the second, as the Cincinnati Reds rolled to a 12-0 victory over the New York Mets. Former Blue Jay Bo Bichette had three hits for the Mets, who were blanked for the eighth time. From the Canadian Press, I'm Karen Rebo.
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Wow, the writer really ran out of ideas for this one.

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1: From the National Newsroom of the Canadian Press, I'm Karen Rebo. Prime Minister Mark Carney is meeting with several world leaders this morning while attending the G7 summit in Evian, France.
2: The first full day of the 2026 Leader Summit also includes working sessions on Ukraine and the Middle East. Another will be about the pullback in foreign aid funding that is requiring a rethink about how the world handles international development needs. Catherine Morrison, the Canadian Press, Evian.
1: Canada's ambassador to the U.S. says American steel, aluminum, and auto tariffs are the current focus of Canada's trade negotiating team in Washington. Mark Wiseman says those levies are hurting, and they're sitting outside CUSMA.
3: Those tariffs are the ones that are biting in terms of impact on the Canadian economy, Canadian business, Canadian workers.
1: He was speaking yesterday to a business audience in Toronto, trying to lower the temperature around the Canada-U.S.-Mexico agreement on trade, which has kept most other goods tariff-free. Wiseman says the auto, steel, and aluminum tariffs are likely a violation of the pact. CUSMA's renewal date is July 1st, but Wiseman says that's just the beginning of the review period for a deal and doesn't actually expire for a decade. A new study by researchers at Simon Fraser University in Vancouver has found that alcohol significantly reduces the chance of rescue in a youth drowning accident. The study, published in Medicine, Science, and Law, analyzed 11 years of forensic data on 638 pediatric drowning deaths in Canada. It found that teenagers between aged 15 and 19 made up over 33% of the deaths, 22% of fatalities were toddlers aged 2 to 4, and children between 5 and 11 accounted for 20% of the deaths. The study says nearly 96% of cases involving infants included a rescue attempt, but teens were nearly 8 times less likely to be rescued. It says when alcohol was present, it quadrupled the risk of the person not being rescued. Figure skater Tessa Virtue is returning to her first love. Dance. The Olympic gold medalist ice dancer will make her off-ice dance debut this October at Fall for Dance North, one of Canada's largest dance festivals. Robert Benet is an artistic director of the Toronto event. He says he approached Virtue without any pressure.
4: My sense was she really loved the idea of getting to really perform and connect with an audience outside of competition and to do something where there was, you know, no kind of parameters or metrics you had to meet or scoring, but that could be purely artistic.
1: Virtue set to make her debut October 15th at the Bluma Appel Theatre. This is the Canadian Press. In sports, the Toronto Blue Jays open a 3-game series in Boston tonight against the last-place Red Sox. Pete Crow Armstrong has become the first major league player to hit for the cycle this season. He did it last night as his Chicago Cubs rallied for a 5-4 victory over the Colorado Rockies. Crow Armstrong extended his on-base streak to 19 games with his second leadoff homer in 3 games. He then tripled in the third, doubled in the fifth, and singled in the seventh. In soccer, teams in Group I and J will kick off their World Cup tonight with 4 matches scheduled in the U.S. All 4 games yesterday ended in ties, including Iran and New Zealand playing to a 2-2 evening draw in Inglewood, California. And then the coach of Iran's World Cup team says his squad was ordered to leave the U.S. and return to its training base in Mexico right away. Canada doesn't play again until Thursday in Vancouver against Qatar. From the Canadian Press, I'm Karen Rebo.
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1: Well, anyways, I says to him, I says, I don't know how we're going to figure out the sandwich situation. All I've got in the fridge for dressing is this tomato paste.
0: Even, even Rush listener number one...
1: Carol, and I was like, Carol, what are we going to do about the sandwiches?
0: Even Rush listener number 197, the person who always interrupts. Loving you, loving us. We're today's best.

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The Yukon Artist of the Day showcases the best music north of 60. 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

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The

Surprised we're still playing hit after hit? Don't be. Sometimes our announcers lock themselves out of the booth. Lucky for you, you're locked on to today's best music. 96.1, The Rush.

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1: From the National Newsroom of the Canadian Press, I'm Karen Rebo. G7 leaders, including Prime Minister Mark Carney, are hard at work today in the eastern French resort town of Evian, holding a working session about building peace for Ukraine. Carney was then to meet on the summit sidelines with Ukrainian President Volodymyr Zelensky. Carney will hold at least four other bilateral meetings today with leaders of Italy, India, South Korea, and the UAE. Canada's ambassador to the U.S. says American steel, aluminum, and auto tariffs are the current focus of Canada's trade negotiating team in Washington. Mark Wiseman says those levies are really biting the Canadian economy.
2: Those sectoral tariffs are sitting outside and are arguably in violation of CUSMA.
1: He was speaking yesterday to a business audience in Toronto, trying to lower the temperature around the Canada-US-Mexico agreement on trade, which has kept most other goods tariff-free. Indigenous Services Minister Mandy Gull-Masty is expected to table long-awaited legislation today to govern clean drinking water in First Nations communities. A new Interact survey shows single Canadians are paying more money at grocery checkouts than two-person households are.
3: The report says a single Canadian spends $102 on groceries per week. That's compared with $80 per person in a shared household. Many say they can't find portions suitable for one person.

0: can't save by buying in bulk. One in three single Canadians say their food often spoils before they can use it all up. Diana Mussina, The Canadian Press.
1: Researchers at Simon Fraser University in Vancouver have found that alcohol significantly reduces the chance of rescue in a youth drowning accident. Their study, published in Medicine, Science, and Law, analyzed 11 years of forensic data on over 600 pediatric drowning deaths in Canada. It found teenagers made up over 33% of the fatalities. It says nearly 96% of cases involving infant deaths included a rescue attempt, but teenagers were nearly 8 times less likely to be rescued. It found that when alcohol was present, it quadrupled the risk of the person not being rescued. A school field trip to a BC water park sent a dozen children to hospital yesterday after an apparent electrical incident near a ride. Chilliwack RCMP say the children received serious but non-life-threatening injuries at the Cultus Lake Water Park east of Vancouver. The park's chief administrative officer, Andrew Stunenberg, says guests were hurt when they made contact with a railing while in a lineup to go on a water slide. He said the park will be closed for at least 48 hours while investigators figure out what happened.
2: We want to get to the bottom of it and eliminate any future question marks, any future concerns about this, and we won't open again until we've fully ruled that out.
1: This is the Canadian Press. In sports, the Toronto Blue Jays open a 3-game series in Boston tonight against the last-place Red Sox. Pete Crow Armstrong has become the first major league player to hit for the cycle this season. He did it last night as his Chicago Cubs rallied for a 5-4 victory over the Colorado Rockies. Crow Armstrong extended his on-base streak to 19 games with his second leadoff homer in 3 games. He then tripled in the third, doubled in the fifth, and singled in the seventh. In soccer, teams in Group I and J will kick off their World Cup tonight with 4 matches scheduled in the U.S. All 4 games yesterday ended in ties, including Iran and New Zealand playing to a 2-2 evening draw in Inglewood, California. And then the coach of Iran's World Cup team says his squad was ordered to leave the U.S. and return to its training base in Mexico right away. Canada doesn't play again until Thursday in Vancouver against Qatar. From the Canadian Press, I'm Karen Rebo.
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1: 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What a mistake that was.
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1: From the National Newsroom of the Canadian Press, I'm Karen Rebo. Prime Minister Mark Carney says Canada will impose new sanctions against Russia as Moscow's war in Ukraine continues into a fifth year. Carney made the announcement during this morning's meeting with Ukrainian President Volodymyr Zelensky at the G7 Leaders Summit in eastern France. The sanctions are targeting Russia's shadow fleet, energy revenues, 162 individuals, entities, and vessels, all assets of the Russian war machine. Carney said the tide is turning in Russia's war on Ukraine.
2: Ukraine will win. It's just a question of time. It's just a question of how much senseless slaughter Russia perpetrates.
1: The G7 Leaders Summit has given Canada a runway for an aircraft deal with Italy. Canada and Italy have announced this morning they've entered talks for the Canadian purchase of M346 advanced jet trainer aircraft. Indigenous Services Minister Mandy Galmasti is expected to table long-awaited legislation today to govern clean drinking water in First Nations communities. The House of Commons is expected to rise by Friday for the summer break. That means the legislation likely won't even be debated until the fall. Single Canadians are paying more money than two-person households at grocery store checkouts. A new Interact survey finds a single Canadian spends $102 on groceries per week, compared with $80 per person in a shared household. Nearly 8 in 10 Canadians who live alone say their grocery bill keeps climbing, no matter what they do. A school field trip to a BC water park sent a dozen students to hospital yesterday after what appears to have been an electrical incident. Chilliwack RCMP say their children received serious but non-life-threatening injuries at the Cultus Lake Water Park, east of Vancouver. The park's chief administrative officer, Andrew Stunenberg, says the kids were hurt as they were lined up, waiting to go on a water slide.
3: There's a queuing area at the bottom of that ride with railing, and that when they made contact with there, that's where the incident occurred for a brief time. That's the space of time that there seemed to be an anomaly. That's what they're investigating right now.
1: BC Hydro says its initial investigation identified an electrical issue originating on the customer's side rather than from the utility's infrastructure. Ghana's bid to get midfielder Thomas Partey into Canada for a World Cup soccer game this week heads to federal court this morning. A judge is due to hear an injunction application seeking to overturn Canada's decision to deny entry to Partey, who is awaiting trial on rape and sexual assault charges in England involving three women. The 32-year-old remains in the U.S. after being refused entry for Ghana's opening match against Panama tomorrow at Toronto Stadium. This is the Canadian Press. In sports, the Toronto Blue Jays open a 3-game series in Boston tonight against the last-place Red Sox. Pete Crow Armstrong has become the first major league player to hit for the cycle this season. He did it last night as his Chicago Cubs rallied for a 5-4 victory over the Colorado Rockies. Crow Armstrong extended his on-base streak to 19 games with his second leadoff homer in 3 games. He then tripled in the third, doubled in the fifth, and singled in the seventh. In soccer, teams in Group I and J will kick off their World Cup tonight with 4 matches scheduled in the U.S. All 4 games yesterday ended in ties, including Iran and New Zealand playing to a 2-2 evening draw in Inglewood, California. And then the coach of Iran's World Cup team says his squad was ordered to leave the U.S. and return to its training base in Mexico right away. Canada doesn't play again until Thursday in Vancouver against Qatar. From the Canadian Press, I'm Karen Rebo.
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Hi. I know you were listening to a great set of today's best music. Just thought I'd tell you, it's on 96.1 The Rush. If you weren't sure. That's all.

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If the next song seems long, it's probably because the DJ had to use the bathroom. 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
1: 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We're 96.1. 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

0: 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That was Feist. 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
2: Now this update from the Canadian Press. Prime Minister Mark Carney has announced new sanctions against Russia during a G7 meeting with Ukrainian President Volodymyr Zelensky. The package will target 162 individuals, entities, and vessels, which are all assets of the Russian war machine. The Prime Minister has at least five bilateral meetings scheduled for today at the

0: to withdraw from Lebanon. It's a condition that Israel has already rejected and one which could sink the agreement entirely. And a new survey by Interac has found single Canadians are paying more for groceries than those living in shared households. From the Canadian Press, I'm Lisa Laporte.
1: 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For Dawson, Mayo, Pelly, Carmax, Faro, and Ross River. Today, a mix of sun and cloud in Pelly and in Dawson. Cloudy elsewhere, rain for Ross River and Faro with a slight chance of rain elsewhere. Risk of thunderstorm this afternoon for Dawson City and a high of 18. Tonight, periods of rain in Mayo, Ross River, and Faro. Cloudy with a slight chance of showers elsewhere and a risk of thunderstorm in Dawson, low near 8. And tomorrow, periods of rain in Mayo, good chance of showers elsewhere, risk of thunderstorms in Ross River and Faro for the afternoon, and a high of 21. In Watson Lake today, cloudy, slight chance of rain, temperature steady at 13. Tonight, cloudy, slight chance of showers, low of 10. And tomorrow, cloudy, slight chance of showers, and a high near 16. In Whitehorse, Teslin, Atlin, Haines Junction, and the KLR. Today, cloudy region-wide with a slight chance of showers. Risk of thunderstorms this afternoon in Whitehorse, the KLR, and Haines Junction. High of 19. Tonight, cloudy region-wide with a slight chance of showers. Good chance here in Whitehorse and just cloudy in Atlin. Risk of thunderstorms in Whitehorse, the KLR, and Haines Junction. Low of 5. And tomorrow, cloudy region-wide with a slight chance of showers. Just cloudy for Atlin, though. High of 16. Taking a look across the territory and beyond at your current conditions right now. In Old Crow, it's 7. Dawson, sunny and 6. Mayo, cloudy and 8. Faro, 12. Carmax, 8. Beaver Creek, 2. Burwash, light rain and 9. Haines Junction, 8. Teslin, 7. Watson Lake, light rain and 10. Inuvik, light rain and 15. And at the Whitehorse Airport, it is cloudy and 10. Starting your morning, it's Lord on the Morning Brew.
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96.1 The Rush. There we go. That's the right button I wanted. Boy, that music was loud. Hanging out with Patrick Viss on the Morning Brew. A cloudy Tuesday here in downtown Whitehorse. 6:18 right now. And we got some stuff to talk about today, including your five random facts. We got birthday greetings, 867-471-0130. Talk about going outside and getting some activity, and how the iPhone or the smartphone might be responsible for us being, well, a little less socially graceful than we used to. On the way, we got Man Skin. Going to be hearing from Julie Black as well. Lots of fun to be had this morning on the Morning Brew, including your next track, written by a man who I believe is very popular with the Swifties. And yes, that was sarcasm. It's John Mayer getting you moving this morning. Waiting on the World to Change on the station broadcasting since 1969. 98.7 in the communities, 96.1 right here in Whitehorse. CKRW, The Rush.

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When I'm not helping folks out at the store, I'm practicing my stand-up, you know, standing up from my desk. I'm a riot, and so is this, your dad joke of the day. 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He was completely fine-tuned. 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

96.1 The Rush. Morning Brew, hanging out with Patrick Viss. It is 6:29 right now. Your news with Macklin Link is on the way in just a few. And make sure you're listening for it. A few of you, early birds, put one in already. That dad joke of the day. You hear the dad joke, you text the word dad, 867-667-7891, and you're qualified for that draw we'll be doing on the 19th right here on the Morning Brew for the dad joke of the day, brought to you by Home Hardware. Macklin Link is next with your news, being brought to you by

0: 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You gotta
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2: It's 10 degrees and mostly cloudy at the Whitehorse Airport. Good morning. I'm Macklin Link with an update from the Rush Newsroom. The cost to ride Whitehorse Public Transit is going up this summer. On July 1st, a ticket will cost $3.50, which is up from the current cost of $3. Whitehorse City Council voted in favor of increasing the fares incrementally last spring when fares were only $2.50. The increased revenue will be used by the city to help continue and maintain the service for Whitehorse residents. And paddlers of all kinds hit the water tomorrow for the 2026 Yukon River Quest. The race is an annual event that takes stand-up paddleboarders, canoers, and kayakers 715 kilometers from Whitehorse to Dawson City along the Yukon River. A section of Whitehorse's waterfront trail near Rotary Park will be closed for about 15 minutes tomorrow as racers rush to begin the race. Over the previous 2 years, the race had to be cut short due to severe wildfire activity. For those on the move, you can download the Rush app on iTunes and Google Play. Sports is next. In sports, Egypt is still looking for its first World Cup win after playing to a 1-1 draw with Belgium yesterday in Seattle. Egypt entered halftime with the lead on a goal from midfielder Imam Ashour, but an own goal in the second half saved Belgium from an upset. And Cape Verde produced the biggest shock of the World Cup by battling European giant Spain to a 0-0 draw yesterday in Atlanta. The island nation of just over 500,000 people is playing at the tournament for the first time. Patrick has your Rush weather next.
0: Ten degrees and cloudy in downtown Whitehorse. 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For Whitehorse, today you can expect cloudy conditions with a good chance of showers and a risk of thunderstorms this afternoon, high reaching 18. Tonight, cloudy conditions, good chance of showers, risk of thunderstorms this evening, low near 9. And tomorrow, cloudy with a slight chance of showers and a high near 16. Taking a look across the territory and beyond at your current conditions right now. In Old Crow, it's 9, Dawson cloudy and 6, Mayo cloudy and 8, Faro cloudy and 11, Carmax 8, Beaver Creek 5, Burwash light rain and 9, Haynes Junction also at 9, Teslin cloudy and 7, Watson Lake light rain and 10, Inuvik light rain and 15, and at the Whitehorse Airport, it is cloudy and 10. 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

0: show. And are phones making us lazier? Kind of easy question, right? Most people would agree. Say, yeah, you're kind of lazier because of your phone. Well, now we got statistics to back that up. If you have ever heard of Right to Play, they are a charity here in Canada that is focused on like outdoor play, you know, getting kids outside and being physical and all that stuff. And the organization releasing a survey, or results of a survey rather, saying digital devices, social media, and busy schedules are limiting opportunities for free play, with many kids reporting they lack time, safe places to do it, and playmates. And experts also saying that this affects adults too. You know, think about it. You're out there playing softball with your buddies. You have a pretty good time. You come home feeling better, right? It's pretty straightforward. The argument here that advocates are making is that unstructured outdoor activities remain essential for helping kids learn, build confidence, and develop social skills. And they're great for adults to do many of the same things. I would have to agree with it, but, you know, I'm going to put the little asterisk on there that, you know, maybe don't force yourself to do something you don't want to do. You know, if you don't, you know, like playing soccer, don't go join a soccer league. Just find something easy, like going for a walk. Or maybe you're like me and it started off as an ironic joke and now you're super into it. Maybe you go out and you look for birds. Yeah, that's a confession you just got on the morning brew. I like looking at birds. So, point being, get out, get more physical, and you'll feel better. Coming up next is Noah Kahan with The Great Divide on The Morning Brew.
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1: This could be your opportunity role in advancing safe practice and protecting the public interest across the Yukon. 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

0: Noah Kahan with The Great Divide off his latest album. Good album, too, although gave it a listen over the weekend. And the theme of Noah Kahan, that is One Sad Boy.
1: And now it's time for...
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3: Facts.
0: Okay, moving from sad Noah Kahan to weird random facts. Here we go. The human eye is comprised of about 2 million working parts. The tendency to be pessimistic and negative is a genetic trait, similar to hair and eye color. So you can actually say some people are just born to be pessimistic. Beeping alarm clocks have been known to cause heart attacks. That's why I encourage sleeping in. And cats almost never meow at other cats. They save that sound for humans. And bonus fact, because I thought it was funny, the most popular instrument in North Korea is... the accordion. Those have been your random facts. Coming up next is your Yukon Nugget with Les McLaughlin, being brought to you by the city of Whitehorse.
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5: Otto Steiner was one of countless thousands who dreamed the dream of wealth in the Klondike. His memories from his impressive diary help us share to some extent in that dream. Once across Lake LaBarge, the journey for Otto Steiner and his party of 4 men again became exciting. With high water levels in the spring, that part of the river then known as the 40 Mile could be very challenging. Steiner wrote, "We continued down the famous 40 Mile, a swift, turbulent stream, many rapids, jagged rocks sticking up some 6 inches to 3 feet above the surface. It kept us constantly on the alert. By skillfully dodging around the rocks and then shooting out the boat across the stream here and there, we managed to miss these obstructions. Many were the ones who failed to do so, and the shores for the whole distance were lined with outfits, drying out their wrecked craft, upside down on the beach being repaired, and others being dragged to shore, while others were still on the rocks." Steiner and his party reached the mouth of the Stewart River, where a large camp of men living in tents had been set up. Many were prospecting the creeks which ran into the Stewart. The Steiner party decided to do the same and spend 3 months in the region before heading to Dawson in September. He wrote, "We finally got our boats loaded and started for Dawson. Arriving there without mishap, we immediately met men with whom we had become acquainted on the trail. Bjork met one of his old Leavenworth friends and said, 'Come on, boys, let's have a drink.' We followed him into a saloon. Every second door was a saloon. We all took a beer, a tiny glass which held about 3 or 4 swallows. Donahue paid the bill. $2.50 or 50 cents per drink. There were 6 bartenders, all busy." Otto Steiner found out quickly there was no good ground worth staking in the creeks around Dawson, so he went to work that winter on a claim owned by 2 young men whose rich parents in San Francisco were backing them with money. He soon found out that the money was an illusion. He wrote, "The claim was a good one. The gold taken out was paid to the packers for supplies. All of us, 20 men, knew the money was being spent as fast as it was coming out. But these boys, having millionaire fathers, having good credit at the stores, we all thought our pay was sure. The bubble broke early in the fall. The old men of Frisco called a halt, and we were left holding the bag. None of us had 1 cent for our summer's work. I had fully intended on going home in the fall, but now was without a cent. 3 of us sued and got a judgment against the boys. The judgment was for $4,500 being granted in my name. I had the judgment entered in the Frisco court. The earthquake and the fire destroyed the records, and my claim went up in smoke." Otto Steiner stayed in the Klondike until June of 1900, $2,000. Then he caught a steamer heading up the Yukon River, bound for the gold fields at Nome, Alaska. He spent 40 years in Alaska as a miner and retired to the southern states in 1940. He died in 1955 at the age of 89.
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But we like to go by today's best music, 96.1, because we're funny like that.

over the game system. It's still a slave system, held in supply chains. Listen, Sterling's so richer than Blake Griffin. When I say the rain's spitting, don't need to rain like a royal, we just need rain on the soil. Yeah, don't need to rain like a royal, we just need rain on the soil. Don't need to rain like a royal, we just need rain on the soil. Don't need to rain like a royal, we just need rain on the soil.

CKRW 96.1 The Rush. That was Shad with Rain, you know, the song whose music video was filmed in Dawson last summer. Coming up next, it's Macklin Link with your Rush News for 7 a.m.

current cost of $3. Whitehorse City Council voted in favor of increasing the fares incrementally last spring when fares were only $2.50. The increased revenue will be used by the city to help continue and maintain the service for Whitehorse residents. Police in northern BC say a woman and her dog have died after a truck overturned on

0: and the NHL is beginning an investigation into Mike Babcock's resignation as coach of the Columbus Blue Jackets in September 2023 before he coached a game for them, the Associated Press reports. The Players Association requested the investigation last week after word emerged that Edmonton Oilers were interested in hiring Babcock. The league wanted to wait until after the Stanley Cup final ended before acting. Patrick has your Rush weather next, brought to you by Be North.
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4: Degrees and cloudy in downtown Whitehorse. 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For Dawson, Mayo, Pelly, CarMax, Faro, and Ross River. Today, a mix of sun and cloud in Pelly and in Dawson. Cloudy elsewhere. Rain in Ross River and Faro with a slight chance of rain across the rest of the region. Risk of thunderstorm this afternoon in Dawson City and a high reaching 18. Tonight, periods of rain in Ross River, Mayo, and Faro. Cloudy with a slight chance of showers elsewhere. Risk of thunderstorms remaining in Dawson. Low of 8. And tomorrow, periods of rain in Mayo. Good chance of showers elsewhere. Risk of thunderstorm in Ross River and Faro in the afternoon. High of 21. In Watson Lake, cloudy with a slight chance of rain and temperatures steady at 13. Tonight, cloudy, slight chance of showers, low near 10. And tomorrow, cloudy, slight chance of showers and a high near 16. In Whitehorse, Teslin, Atlin, Haines Junction, and the KLR. Today, cloudy region-wide with a slight chance of showers. Risk of thunderstorms this afternoon in Whitehorse, the KLR, and Haines Junction. High near 19. Tonight, cloudy region-wide with a slight chance of showers. Good chance in Whitehorse and just cloudy in Atlin. Risk of thunderstorms for the KLR, Haines Junction, and Whitehorse. Low of 5. And tomorrow, cloudy region-wide with a slight chance of showers. Just cloudy conditions in Atlin. High of 16. Taking a look across the territory and beyond at your current conditions right now. In Old Crow, it's 12. Dawson, cloudy in 6. Mayo, cloudy in 9. Faro, cloudy in 12. CarMax 10, Beaver Creek 9, Burwash light rain and 9, Haines Junction 9, Teslin cloudy and 8, Watson Lake 10, Inuvik light rain and 14, and at the Whitehorse Airport it is cloudy and 10. 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

0: CKRW 96.1 The Rush. The Morning Brew. That was Tame Impala with Jenny Dracula. That song is blown up everywhere, Mac.
1: It's true. Yeah.
0: Which is weird because Tame Impala is such like an indie artist.
1: Yeah.
0: He's had a couple hits, I guess, have crossed over. But
1: yeah,
0: like just not what you'd expect to happen in his career. Good for him.
1: For sure.
0: You know,
1: he's been around the block.
0: Yeah.
1: I feel like he's
0: earned his stripes, as they
1: for
0: say.
1: Sure.
0: And you know who else has earned their stripes?
1: Who's that?
0: I don't know. But coffee. Let's talk about that. You shouldn't play into my transitions all the time, Mac. Sometimes they're just atrocious. I was reading about this. You know, lots of people use Keurigs, right?
1: Yeah.
0: Like the pod coffee things.
1: Yeah.
0: There's a new player on the scene for that. And this is kind of neat. You know Lavazza?
1: Yep.
0: The coffee company. So they are launching their what's called their Tabli system.
1: Okay.
0: And it's similar to a Keurig, but there's no plastic involved. So it's like these little coffee pucks that are like hyper condensed.
1: Right.
0: Right. And you put them in a little slot and then, you know, water does what water does and it makes coffee for you. All fine and good. But I just got to say, the pricing on this, would you spend $250 on that to get a coffee machine and 60 little pucks of coffee? And it only uses coffee from that particular.
1: Oh, it's got to be Lavazza coffee?
0: Okay. So if you're like, man, I want to support local with my coffee drinking habits, you're out of luck there.
1: Huh.
0: You know? So Morning Brew, once again, endorsing the classic, well-worn, and drip-machined Mr. Coffee. Works every time. Does it make a good pot of coffee? Debatable.
1: Yep, but it works.
0: But it works. There you go.
1: That's what counts.
0: Or if you want to be fancy, you're a pour-over guy now, eh?
1: Yeah, but I don't make it myself.
0: Oh, okay.
1: I was just
0: picturing you at Macklin Link HQ, baristaing in your kitchen. You know?
1: I'm not quite at that point of coffee snobbery yet, but I might be getting there.
0: All right. Yeah. Coming up in just a little while, we're going to get your birthday greetings on. Get in on that. 867-471-0130 is the phone number to call. You want to be in there so you can be part of the draw we do on Fridays. Right now, it's Electric. Sean Desmond, Morning Brew.

0: 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Morning Brew. Hanging out with Patrick Viss. Mac, Father's Day is coming up, buddy.
1: It sure is.
0: Yeah, and Coast Mountain Sports, sports experts. 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
1: Nice.
0: You know? 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So if, you know, your dad's like my dad or your dad, mm-hmm. and they're into the outdoors, camping, hiking, running, or just being active, they'll find something at Coast Mountain Sports on Main Street. So check it out. Make sure you get your dad something a little spiffier than a tie this year.
1: Yeah.
0: You know, maybe, you know, a little bit of athletic wear for him, which could also be your way of being like, hey, dad, you need to get out more.
1: Please.
0: I got you some runners.
1: Yeah.
0: You know, it's the Biebs, Daisies, Warm Brew.

CKRW 96.1 The Rush. It's the Morning Brew. Hanging out with Patrick Viss on a cloudy Tuesday. Right now, it's Eddie Vedder with Hot Sun on the Morning Brew.

0: CKRW, The Rush. That was Eddie Vedder with Hard Sun. Next, it's your news with Macklin Link.
1: It's 10 degrees and mostly cloudy at the Whitehorse Airport. Good morning. I'm Macklin Link with an update from The Rush Newsroom. The cost to ride Whitehorse Public Transit is going up this summer. On July 1st, a ticket will cost $3.50, which is up from the current cost of $3. Whitehorse City Council voted in favor of increasing the fares incrementally last spring when fares were only $2.50. The increased revenue will be used by the city to help continue and maintain the service for Whitehorse residents. And paddlers of all kinds hit the water tomorrow for the 2026 Yukon River Quest. The race is an annual event that takes stand-up paddleboarders, canoers, and kayakers 715 kilometers from Whitehorse to Dawson City along the Yukon River. A section of Whitehorse's waterfront trail near Rotary Park will be closed for about 15 minutes tomorrow as racers rush to begin the race. Over the previous 2 years, the race had to be cut short due to severe wildfire activity. For local news anytime, you can go to our website, ckrw.com. 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
1: In sports, Egypt is still looking for its first World Cup win after playing to a 1-1 draw with Belgium yesterday in Seattle. Egypt entered halftime with the lead on a goal from midfielder Imam Ashour, but an own goal in the second half saved Belgium from an upset. And Cape Verde produced the biggest shock of the World Cup by battling European giant Spain to a 0-0 draw yesterday in Atlanta. The island nation of just over 500,000 people is playing at the tournament for the first time. Patrick has your Rush weather next, brought to you by Air North, Yukon's airline.
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0: 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Today in the capital city, mainly cloudy conditions with a good chance of showers, risk of thunderstorms this afternoon, and a high near 18. Tonight, cloudy conditions, good chance of showers, risk of thunderstorm this evening, low near 9. And tomorrow, cloudy with a slight chance of showers and a high reaching 16. Taking a look across the territory and beyond at your current conditions right now. In Old Crow, it's 12. Dawson, cloudy, 6. Mayo, cloudy and 9. Faro, cloudy and 12. CarMax, 10. Beaver Creek, 9. Burwash, cloudy and 9. Haynes Junction, 9. Teslin, cloudy and 8. Watson Lake at 10. Inuvik, light rain and 14. And at the Whitehorse Airport, it is cloudy and 10. Your birthday greetings are coming up next. 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
0: Birthday greetings on the Morning Brew. The number 867-471-0130. You call it and leave me a voicemail, or you can do what this person did and text me your birthday greeting, and I'll read it for you. Happy birthday to Miley Sam, coming from her friend Loretta Dawson. So there you go, 867-667-7891 on that one. And if you left a voicemail, you'll sound just like this.
2: Good morning. I'd like to wish my cousin Millie a happy birthday for today, and that's coming from Bev.
3: Happy birthday, Cameron and Matthew. Hope you have a wonderful day and all your wishes come true. Take care. Love, Mom and Dad.
4: Happy birthday, Marco. You're my favorite brother. I hope you enjoy your birthday. Love, Sarah.
0: Aww. There we go. And I'm pretty sure that was Love, Sarah at the end of that one, but that voicemail was just cut off on the name a little bit. Oh. So I'm just assuming that was the rest of your name.
5: Yes.
0: Like the sibling love there, you know?
5: Yeah, absolutely.
0: Warms the cynical heart. All right. Let's see what we got going on in the world of celeb birthdays today.
5: Sure.
0: Got a few to power through here. Nothing like super duper noticeable, but a couple funny ones or interesting ones, I should say. Keisha Shante celebrated a birthday. You'd know her. She's Canadian. She's got that unpredictable song, and she's all got Fallen, and she's a TV host too. She was on Entertainment Tonight for quite a few years.
5: Wow.
0: Who else has got birthdays going on? A right-handed man who's the best left-handed golfer ever, Phil Mickelson, celebrating his 56th birthday today. 45 PGA Tour wins. 6 majors.
5: Wow.
0: Yeah, and he's not even a lefty. He's just right-handed. But, like, the clubs he got when he was a kid was the wrong set. So away you
5: go.
0: And there you go. And that would pretty much do it for birthdays today. It's a pretty light one in the world of celebs and all that, but that's okay, because we filled it up with UConners, which
5: that's
0: is
5: right.
0: What I always want to hear.
5: That's what matters, yeah.
0: Yeah. 867-471-0130 to get yours on the radio. Coming up next is 21 Pilots on the Morning Brew.
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0: 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Morning Brew, hanging out with Patrick. It is 7:52 right now. And looking at the clock, just did that. Looking at the temperature, that's my next step. Sometimes I have to put a sticky note down and just remind myself what I'm doing in the morning.
1: Check weather.
0: Check time. Weather. Say words. All right, 10 degrees out there. Your time and temperature being brought to you by Murdoch's on Main Street. Specializing in gold nugget jewelry, mammoth ivory, and Canadian diamonds. For a Yukon gift, it's Murdoch's on Main. And we're asking the worst thing you can write on your dad's Father's Day card.
1: Oh, right.
0: You know, because like, well, with Mother's Day, we write very heartwarming and sincere filled things.
1: Mm-hmm.
0: Father's Day cards, maybe not so much.
1: Yeah.
0: I feel like at least with my dad and I, right? Great pop. Not knocking any parenting, but it's very much like once his kids became adults, the relationship shifted, and now it's almost like he's chirping me at a hockey game.
1: Oh, I see.
0: Right? Like, it's a loving chirp, but nonetheless, sure. Right? So, you know, you chirp dad back a little bit.
1: For sure.
0: So what's, like, the best thing you could write on a card to get the ultimate, like, dad joke to your dad on Father's Day? 867-667-7891. You can call that number. You can text that number. Out in the communities, give me a ring-a-ding-ding. 1-800-661-0530. Coming up soon, we got your news with Macklin Link, but next, I got Gwen Stefani with Rich Curl on the Morning Brew. Na, na, na.

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$3. Whitehorse City Council voted in favor of increasing the fares incrementally last spring when fares were only $2.50. The increased revenue will be used by the city to Northern BC say a woman and her dog have died after a truck overturned on the Alaska Highway on Thursday morning. Mounties say the Northern Rockies RCMP got a call about a crash on Highway 9.

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1: CKRW 96.1 The Rush. Mac Attack. Yes. Father's Day. It's around the corner, buddy.
2: It is.
1: Coast Mountain Sports. 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
2: Yeah,
1: you know,
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1: And then you could outclass his own kids. 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Why not hook him up with some pretty cool gifts, courtesy of your pals at Coast Mountain Sports and Sports Experts on Main Street right here in Whitehorse? Or you could win What's Happening Next, which is Game Time. And give him a Kale's Candy Corner gift card. That is next, right here on The Morning Brew.
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0: Okay. 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In the communities, if you got your guess for before they were famous. Mac, what's your instincts taking you on that?
1: I don't know. I'm picking up on like late 60s, maybe early 70s.
0: So you're thinking like the music of like perhaps your parents' generation.
1: Yeah.
0: Okay.
1: Let's see
0: what we got. Man, some days it takes hours

0: Okay. I may have watched the movie Armageddon recently because that was Aerosmith for your before were famous. That is a demo they cut in 1971. Okay. The song's Mama Kin, and that was one of the first demos they recorded. And Wesley, he texted in, snagged it right off the hop. That is prime era Aerosmith, by the way.
1: What, like, really early?
0: Yeah, well, like, much like Taylor Swift, there's eras of Aerosmith, right. You know? You got your 70s era of Aerosmith, which is like the grimy blues era. Okay. Right? You got your early 80s, which is the, boy, we need to go to rehab era. You got your late 80s, which is the commercial resurgence with a lot of power ballads and stuff.
1: Oh,
0: and then you got your late 90s, early 2000s, which is the Armageddon soundtrack, you know, like, wouldn't want to miss a thing, like all that, right? So, like,
1: I didn't know that was them.
0: Yeah. Oh, yeah.
1: Wow.
0: They had eras, buddy.
1: Yeah.
0: So there you go. The answer today for those phones that are still ringing was Aerosmith. Coming up next, guess what? It's Aerosmith.
1: Sure. Of course.
0: On the Morning Brew, 96.1 The Rush.
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8: 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Happy birthday. We've got some people here that want to tell you something, okay?
9: It's your birthday. 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
2: 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The Rush.

0: CKRW 96.1 The Rush. It's the Morning Brew. You're hanging out with Patrick Viss. 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
0: All right, we're going to come back to Max News in just a minute. 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

0: Cloudy and 10, and by the looks of it, spitting a little bit out there. 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Today in Whitehorse, mainly cloudy conditions with a good chance of showers throughout the day. Risk a thunderstorm this afternoon with a high reaching 18. Tonight, cloudy, good chance of showers, risk of thunderstorm, low of 9. And tomorrow, cloudy with a slight chance of showers and a high near 16. Taking a look across the territory and beyond at your current conditions right now. In Old Crow, 14. Dawson City, cloudy and 9. Mayo, cloudy and 11, as is Faro. Carmax and Beaver Creek, both at 12. Burwash, Haynes Junction, and Teslin, all cloudy and 10. Watson Lake, light rain and 11. Inuvik, light rain and 14. And at the Whitehorse Airport, it is cloudy and 10. And now, take two with technical difficulties resolved. Macklin Link with your news.
1: 10 degrees and mostly cloudy at the Whitehorse Airport. Good morning. I'm Macklin Link with an update from the Rush News Center. The cost to ride Whitehorse Public Transit is going up this summer. On July 1st, a ticket will cost $3.50, which is up from the current cost of $3. Whitehorse City Council voted in favor of increasing the fares incrementally last spring when fares were only $2.50. The increased revenue will be used by the city to help continue and maintain the service for Whitehorse residents. And paddlers of all kinds hit the water tomorrow for the 2026 Yukon River Quest. The race is an annual event that takes stand-up paddleboarders, canoers, and kayakers 715 kilometers from Whitehorse to Dawson City along the Yukon River. A section of Whitehorse's

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0: In sports, Egypt is still looking for its first World Cup win after playing to a 1-1 draw with Belgium yesterday in Seattle. Egypt entered halftime with a lead on a goal from midfielder Imam Ashour, but an own goal in the second half saved Belgium from an upset.

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1: So anyways, I says to him, I says, I don't know how we're going to figure out the sandwich situation. All I've got in the fridge for dressing is this tomato paste.
0: Even, Rush listener number one.
1: Carol, and I was like, Carol, Carol, what are we going to do about the sandwiches?
0: Even Rush listener number 197, the person who always interrupts. Loving you, loving us. We're today's bet.
1: So went down, we went to the store, picked up a jar of mayonnaise.
0: Oh my gosh, is this guy for real? We're today's best music. 96.1. The Rush.

0: CKRW 96.1, The Rush Morning Brew. That was The Weeknd with Cry For Me, and I want you to win some dominoes, so you better get ready for my screen date. That's next.
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2: 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Do you know what a hammer is? 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Now where in the heck would I get that?
0: Alrighty. Where would you get a hammer? Good question. I need to know what that was from. 867-667-7891. Toll free. 1-800-661-0530. First person who can tell me what that is will get themselves the Domino's Pizza gift card. And who doesn't like pizza on a rainy day? Right now, it's Olivia Dean with The Man I Need on The Morning Brew.

0: 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Patrick, Morning Brew, 8:51 right now. Your Domino's screen date. We have a winner. The clip today was from King of the Hill, the classic sitcom set in Texas about the family patriarch Hank Hill and his struggles to adapt to the modern world. That was won by Sean, so congrats to Sean. He called in. He got it right. And of course, if you know what a tap and die is and a WD-40, doing pretty good for yourself in the world of Hank Hill. And if you want to know where you can go and get a tap and die and a WD-40 and so much more, the answer is Home Hardware, who's also bringing you the Dad Joke of the Day contest. If you hear the dad joke, Bruce has been sharing them on the airwaves with you. Text in the word dad to 867-667-7891. And you're entered automatically for that draw to win a Milwaukee M18 5-tool cordless combo kit. You got other ways to enter, too. You can go to our social media pages, like the contest post, follow us, follow Home Hardware, and tag a deserving dad in the comments. 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Oh, and that's where all the contest rules, details, all that stuff live, too. And we will be announcing the winner right here on the Morning Brew, June 19th, just in time for Father's Day. So if you want a shot at that Milwaukee M18 5-tool cordless combo kit, listen for the dad jokes from Bruce. Coming up next, someone who knows a thing or two about a quality dad joke, mostly because I've heard him tell them, it's Bobby Ferris with your Hikes and Bikes report.
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0: Morning Brew, hanging with Pat. Getting close to 9 o'clock here. I got your news on the way in a few. This new stuff from Olivia Rodrigo off her album that dropped on Friday. It's Drop Dead on The Rush.

0: 96.1 The Rush. Brand new music from Olivia Rodrigo on The Morning Brew. Next, it's your news from the Canadian Press, brought to you by your local Whitehorse McDonald's.
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2: Now this update from the Canadian Press. The Liberal government has tabled its long-awaited drinking water legislation for First Nations. Indigenous Services Minister Mandy Galmasti says the government is reflecting a shared understanding that communities need, should, and will have access to clean water. Prime Minister Mark Carney and U.S. President Donald Trump spoke briefly today at the G7 summit in France. A hot microphone caught the two in an intense discussion, during which Carney made a likely reference to Chinese-made electric vehicles. Canada's ambassador to France is calling Ottawa's decision to impose new sanctions against Russia a very positive one. Natalie Drouin says it recognizes progress Ukraine is making in its war against Russia and the need to continue to support the country. And Ghana's attempt to get a midfielder into Canada for the World Cup heads today to federal court. From the Canadian Press, I'm Lisa Laporte.
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5: In sports, the Toronto Blue Jays open a 3-game series in Boston tonight against the last-place Red Sox. Pete Crow Armstrong has become the first major league player to hit for the cycle this season. He did it last night as his Chicago Cubs rallied for a 5-4 victory over the Colorado Rockies. Crow Armstrong extended his on-base streak to 19 games with his second leadoff homer in 3 games. He then tripled in the third, doubled in the fifth, and singled in the seventh. In soccer, teams in Group I and J will kick off their World Cup tonight with 4 matches scheduled in the U.S. All 4 games yesterday ended in ties, including Iran and New Zealand playing to a 2-2 evening draw in Inglewood, California. And then the coach of Iran's World Cup team says his squad was ordered to leave the U.S. and return to its training base in Mexico right away. Canada doesn't play again until Thursday in Vancouver against Qatar. From the Canadian Press, I'm Karen Rebo.
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0: Ten and cloudy in downtown Whitehorse. 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For Dawson, Mayo, Pelly, CarMax, Faro, and Ross River. Today, a mix of sun and cloud in Pelly and in Dawson City. Cloudy elsewhere. Rain in Ross River and Faro with a slight chance of rain across the rest of the region. Risk a thunderstorm this afternoon in Dawson and a high reaching 18. Tonight, periods of rain in Mayo, Ross River, and Faro. Cloudy with a slight chance of showers elsewhere. Risk of thunderstorm in Dawson, low near 8. And tomorrow, periods of rain in Mayo. Good chance of showers elsewhere. Risk of thunderstorm in Ross River and Faro this afternoon, or tomorrow afternoon, and a high of 21. In Watson Lake today, cloudy with a slight chance of rain and temperature hovering at 13 for most of the day. Tonight, cloudy, slight chance of showers, low near 10. And tomorrow, cloudy, slight chance of showers and a high near 16. In Whitehorse, Teslin, Atlin, Haines Junction, and the KLR. Today, cloudy region-wide with a slight chance of showers. Risk of thunderstorm this afternoon in Whitehorse, the KLR, and Haines Junction. High near 19. Tonight, cloudy region-wide with a slight chance of showers. Good chance here in Whitehorse and just cloudy in Atlin. Risk of thunderstorms in Whitehorse, the KLR, and Haines Junction. Low near 5. And tomorrow, cloudy region-wide with a slight chance of showers. Just cloudy conditions for Atlin and a high near 16. Taking a look across the territory and beyond at your current conditions right now. In Old Crow, it's 15. Dawson, cloudy and 13. Mayo, 13. Faro, cloudy and 13. CarMax, 14. Beaver Creek, partly cloudy and 13. Burwash, light rain and 12. Haines Junction, 10. Teslin, cloudy and 10. Watson Lake, cloudy and 12. Inuvik, light rain and 14. And at the Whitehorse Airport, it is cloudy and 10. 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

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Even Rush listener number 77. That guy who constantly needs to be reminded that not all animals are friend-shaped. Loving you, loving us, and loving bears. From a safe distance, of course. 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

0: 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Morning Brew. 9:24 right now. 10 degrees cloudy here in downtown Whitehorse. 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I got your road report coming up in a few minutes here, and Mackenzie Porter is next on The Morning Brew.
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0: 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That was Sia. 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
1: 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Go to drivebc.ca. Here in Whitehorse, the city is completing asphalt overlay work on 4th Ave between Ogilvy and 2nd Ave as part of ongoing road maintenance efforts. As you already know, traffic is moving a little bit slower during rush hours, so make sure you're planning accordingly. And we also have a temporary road closure notice here in Whitehorse on the evening of Thursday, June 18th. The Alaska Highway here in Whitehorse will be closed in both directions temporarily between Juan Road and Hamilton Boulevard from 7:30 to 9:30. The closure is ensuring the safety of cyclists participating in a memorial bike ride from Holy Family Elementary School to the CGC. Delays can be expected, and we encourage all drivers to avoid the area and use Mountain View Drive during that time. Due to extreme rutted conditions, there are several travel advisories in effect for Upper Bonanza Road, Hunker Road, Sulphur Road, and Dominion Road in Dawson City. Travel is currently not recommended. Also got a traffic alert on Highway 4, the Robert Campbell, at roadway marker 350 near Ross River. Narrow shoulder, no passing, rough road, and weight restriction. Traffic hazard Highway 1 on the Alaska Highway, both directions near roadway marker 1324. And traffic hazard on Kennel Road, Highway 6, both directions near roadway marker 36. Construction to be aware of. Make sure you are following speed restrictions, posted signs, and pilot vehicles. Be safe out there. Road construction on Highway 2, North Klondike, in a few spots. Roadway markers 224 to

0: into local traffic. Be aware, though, that road conditions remain challenging and drivers should be proceeding with caution. For the latest on ferry service, road conditions, closures, construction, and more, call 511 or go to 511yukon.ca. 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
1: 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He might be sleeping.

CKRW 96.1, The Rush. It's Patrick on the Morning Brew, 940 right now. You know, you got to get a gift for that father figure in your life, right? Because Father's Day is coming up. 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Going to get Ryan on here in a few minutes, talk some sports. Next, it's KT Tunstall. I said that wrong, and we're going to own it on 96.1 Rush.

0: CKRW 96.1 The Rush. A little bit of Sabrina Carpenter there. When did you get hot on the morning brew?
1: Well, you know.
0: Oh, you have answers to a question I was definitely not asking you, Ryan, of the midday grind.
1: The year was 2021.
0: I'd finally discovered what a carb was, and I decided that I didn't like them anymore.
1: I went through the aisle in Shoppers Drug Mart. I grabbed some beard trimmer.
0: Uh-huh.
1: And, I don't know, some hair color.
0: Hair color?
1: I lost my momentum immediately.
0: So that's not your natural hair color, Ryan?
1: Yeah, no, this is my natural color.
0: Okay.
1: I'm a bit of a blondie. Just like yourself.
0: Would you ever think about dyeing, like the stash or the beard?
1: Man, I should one day, eh? Why not?
0: Mess with everyone?
1: Yeah, just go black.
0: I'm like a natural blonde, so like, you know, blonde stash there, you know?
1: Yeah.
0: Go for the full Selleck.
1: This time of year, like, I grow the beard, obviously, and it starts to get a little red from the sun. Yep. Brings out the Irish heritage.
0: You know what's reminding
1: me?
0: A little bit of Schneiderisms there.
1: Oh, there you go. You know? Be spitting sunflowers.
0: You gotta have sunflower seeds and just constantly have, like, your hands in the front of your pockets. Like,
1: yes, this hoodie that I'm wearing, I need sleeves cut off.
0: And then you gotta come out and argue with management when they do things that you don't like. You gotta go out there and be like, Bobby, come on, man, this game, it's a bad one. Come on, man. You hear this, that's
1: Schneider,
0: me spitting the seed.
1: It took him a while to earn some favor, like, in my heart, but I love that guy, and it was this last

0: this last run where he had guys' backs. And yeah. Remember when, was it Seattle giving George Springer a hard time?
1: It was.
0: And he went to the media and was like, hey, George is a hard worker. And whatever. Anyway, I think Schneider
2: just had a bit of a big shoes to fill after coming in with Gibby being such a beloved figure for the Jays. And Gibby was my favorite Jays manager, mostly because you can tell the quality of a John Gibson interview. Based on if you were watching it, like, you know,
0: how laid back.
2: Well, how laid back. But this man hid nothing. So he would be sitting in his manager's office, whatever ballpark they're at.
0: Feet up on the desk.
2: You'd have the guys from TSN, Sportsnet, whatever, being like, so in the fourth inning, blah, blah, blah. But you could see behind him the amount of dented Coors cans sitting on the shelf would indicate the kind of interview you were getting from Gibby that
0: day. For sure. I miss Gibby so much. He had a little podcast for a while, he wasn't too dialed in because, again, he just chilled.
2: Probably enjoying retirement.
0: Exactly.
2: Man.
0: But my favorite Gibby-isms is, that's baseball.
2: Me and Ted Lilly, we had some words in the tunnel, but, they're saying it's a fight, but it wasn't a fight. Why were you bleeding, John? Oh, sometimes you just cut your nose.
0: Marcus is undersized, but he gets on that mound, and he gets his attitude going.
2: I didn't know John Gibson was joining me, Gibby, in the studio right now. Holy Mackinac. All right.
0: Yeah, that's baseball.
2: That's baseball, man.
0: That's baseball.
2: Coming up next, we got more hit music on 96.1 The
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0: CKRW 96.1, The Rush, 10 o'clock on your Tuesday morning, kickstarting the midday grind. Ryan Peugeot with you here, as usual, to help you kick off your midday in style. I got your local weather forecasts on the way next. But first, right now, let's hit a quick one-minute Canadian press news update.
1: Now this update from the Canadian press. The Liberal government has tabled its long-awaited clean water legislation. Indigenous Services Minister Mandy Galmasti says Bill C-37 will advance the critical work of addressing long-term drinking water advisories. The national average sale price of a home sold in Canada in May was up 1.5% from a year earlier. The Canadian Real Estate Association says home sales were down 5.1% for the month from a year earlier, while noting market activity was up 5.5% from April in a sign of meaningful upward momentum. Hockey Night in Canada is not returning to the CBC next NHL season. A joint statement by Rogers Sportsnet and the CBC says the public broadcaster will no longer carry NHL broadcasts. From the Canadian press, I'm Lisa Laporte.
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0: For Dawson, Mayo, Pelly, Carmax, Faro, and Ross River today, a mix of sun and cloud in Pelly and Dawson. Clear, cloudy elsewhere with rain in Ross River and Faro. A slight chance of rain elsewhere and a risk of thunderstorm this afternoon in Dawson with a high of 18. Tonight, periods of rain in Mayo, Ross River, and Faro. Cloudy with a slight chance of showers elsewhere. A risk of thunderstorm in Dawson and a low of 8 degrees. Tomorrow, periods of rain in Mayo with a good chance of showers elsewhere, a risk of thunderstorm in Ross River and Faro in the afternoon, and a high of 21 degrees. For Watson Lake today, cloudy with a slight chance of rain, temperatures steady near 13. Tonight, cloudy with a slight chance of showers and a low of 10 degrees. And tomorrow, cloudy with a slight chance of showers and a high of 16. For Whitehorse, Teslin, Atlin, Haines Junction, and the KLR today, cloudy region-wide with a slight chance of showers, a risk of thunderstorms this afternoon for Whitehorse, the KLR, and Haines Junction, and a high of 19. Tonight, cloudy region-wide with a slight chance of showers, a good chance in Whitehorse, just cloudy in Atlin, with a risk of thunderstorms in Whitehorse, the KLR, and Haines Junction, and a low of 5 degrees. And tomorrow, cloudy region-wide with a slight chance of showers, just cloudy in Atlin, with a high of 16. Taking a look across the territory at current conditions, Old Crow is the warm spot, 15 degrees, mostly cloudy and 13 in Dawson, Mayo, and in Faro. Carmax is 14 degrees, partly cloudy and 13 in Beaver Creek. Burwash is mostly cloudy and 12 degrees, 10 degrees in Haines Junction. A light rain shower and 9 degrees in Teslin, that is the cold spot, mostly cloudy and 12 degrees in Watson Lake. Inuvik, light rain shower and 14 degrees. And back here at the Whitehorse Airport, it is mostly cloudy and 10 degrees. I got Coldplay kicking things off. It's Paradise on the way next on the Midday Grind. 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

0: That is the Tragically Hip with Bob Cajun on 96.1 The Rush. Ryan Peugeot with you here on your Tuesday morning, just after 10:15 a.m. on the clock. And this hour of midday music is brought to you by Meadow Lakes Golf Club. Off the Alaska Highway, in the meadows, along the Yukon River, you will find this medium-length, 9-hole par 36 golf course, offering both advanced and beginner golfers the most enjoyable golfing experience that the Yukon has to offer. And this Sunday, Golf Father's Day at Meadow Lakes from 9 until 5. 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There's also a closest to the pin and longest drive challenge that'll be sponsored by Winterlong Brewing. 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I got Somber with Homewrecker, some Ryland James, and some Blue Cantrell all in the way next on 96.1 The Rush. Sabrina Carpenter.
1: What's Ryan's favorite bread? 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

Wednesdays and Fridays at 2:45 on The Rush, Ryan and Faith are taking a break to crack open the new McDonald's summer drink menu. 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

0: 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It is just after 10:30 a.m. We've got a light rain shower and 11 degrees at the White Horse Airport. 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I've got Ralph, Adam Rodway, and Noah Kahn all on the way next. And stick around because you've got another chance to win a $10 gift card to Big Bear Eatery and Tap House. Your Wheel of Wonder question happening before the end of the hour right here on 96.1. 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

0: 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Yes, that's right. It's time to spin the wheel.
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0: 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Elizabeth Tower is the official name of this iconic landmark built in 1859. 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The first person that gets through with that correct answer is the winner of today's $10 gift card to Big Bear Eatery and Tap House. Nelly Furtado is on the way next. I will have your correct answer when we return right here on 96.1 The Rush.
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0: What year is it? We got Mama Let Him Play, Jerry Doucette. And we're picking up the pieces into the 11 o'clock hour. Ryan Peugeot with you here on the Midday Grind. Coming up, your regularly scheduled faves, the Yukon Craves. I got your lonely lyric around 11:35, and I do have to spill the beans. My correct answer. And hey, if you've been listening for a while, you might have picked up. That's the second time we've used that question because nobody got it the first time. And we did stump a few people again this time. I will repeat it because it's a bit tricky. Elizabeth Tower is the official name of this iconic landmark built in 1859, but known most famously by its nickname. Edwin Torres, the first person to get through with the correct answer. And you'll know it. It's Big Ben. Yeah, that's Elizabeth Tower built in 1859. We don't know it as Elizabeth Tower. We all know it as Big Ben. And yes, big time. 11 o'clock, time to get us into some Canadian press news. But yes, be looking forward to that 11:30 lonely lyric on the way.
1: Now this update from the Canadian Press. Indigenous Services Minister Mandy Galmasti tabled the Liberal government's bill today to govern clean drinking water in First Nations communities. The new bill, says Ottawa, will further the progressive realization of the human right to safe drinking water for individuals on First Nation lands. A new report released by Canada's Taxpayers Ombudsperson says his office is facing its highest number of complaints in 3 years. François Boileau is pushing for simplified automated tax filing as his report shows a 27% year-over-year jump in complaints in 2025-26. Shopify shareholders have voted against the creation of a company artificial intelligence policy. And the British military is investigating reports that a Russian warship fired warning shots at a UK-registered yacht in the English Channel. From the Canadian Press, I'm Lisa Laporte.
0: 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For Dawson, Mayo, Pelly, Carmax, Faro, and Ross River today, a mix of sun and cloud in Pelly and Dawson. Cloudy elsewhere with rain for Ross River and Faro, with a slight chance of rain elsewhere. A risk of thunderstorm this afternoon in Dawson and a high of 18. Tonight, periods of rain in Ross River, Mayo, and Faro. Cloudy with a slight chance of showers elsewhere. A risk of thunderstorm in Dawson and a low of 8 degrees. And tomorrow, periods of rain in Mayo with a good chance of showers elsewhere. A risk of thunderstorm in Ross River and Faro in the afternoon and a high of 21. For Watson Lake today, cloudy with a slight chance of rain. Temperatures steady near 13. Tonight, cloudy with a slight chance of showers and a low of 10 degrees. And tomorrow, cloudy with a slight chance of showers and a high of 16. For Whitehorse, Teslin, Atlin, Haines Junction, and the KLR today, cloudy region-wide with a slight chance of showers. A risk of thunderstorm this afternoon for Whitehorse, the KLR, and Haines Junction, and a high of 19. Tonight, cloudy region-wide with a slight chance of showers. A good chance in Whitehorse, just cloudy in Atlin, with a risk of thunderstorms in Whitehorse, the KLR, and Haines Junction, and a low of 5 degrees. And tomorrow, cloudy region-wide with a slight chance of showers, just cloudy in Atlin, with a high of 16. Taking another look across the territory at current conditions, Old Crow is 16 degrees, mostly cloudy in 16 in Dawson, mostly cloudy and 14 degrees in Mayo and in Faro. CarMax is now the warm spot, 17 degrees, partly cloudy in 14 in Beaver Creek. Burwash is mostly cloudy and 13 degrees. Haines Junction is 11 degrees. Light rain shower and 9 degrees. That's the cold spot in the territory in Teslin. Watson Lake is cloudy and 13. Light rain shower and 13 degrees in Inuvik. And back here at the Whitehorse Airport, we've got a light rain shower and 11 degrees. More of the faves the Yukon craves on the way. It's Zed with Clarity up next on 96.1. The Rush.

KRW 96.1, The Rush. Just giving you the heads up. 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
2: Good morning, I'm Macklin Link with an update from the Rush News Center. The cost to ride Whitehorse Public Transit is going up this summer. On July 1st, a ticket will cost $3.50, which is up from the current cost of $3. Whitehorse City Council voted in favor of increasing the fares incrementally last spring, when fares were only $2.50. The increased revenue will be used by the city to help continue and maintain the service for Whitehorse residents. And paddlers of all kinds hit the water tomorrow for the 2026 Yukon River Quest. The race is an annual event that takes stand-up paddleboarders, canoers, and kayakers 715 kilometers from Whitehorse to Dawson City along the Yukon River. A section of Whitehorse's waterfront trail near Rotary Park will be closed for about 15 minutes tomorrow as racers rush to begin the race. Over the previous 2 years, the race had to be cut short due to severe wildfire activity. For local news anytime, you can go to our website, ckrw.com. 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
0: Your 11:30 Whitehorse weather update is next. Today, mainly cloudy with a good chance of showers, a risk of thunderstorm this afternoon, and a high of 18. Tonight, cloudy with a good chance of showers, a risk of thunderstorm this evening, and a low of 9 degrees. And tomorrow, cloudy with a slight chance of showers, and a high of 16. I got Luke Combs up next. It's Fast Car, and be ready because your lonely lyric is on the way just after that, right here on 96.1 The Rush.
3: 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I'm a riot, and so is this, your dad joke of the day. 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He was completely fine-tuned. 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

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The voice of the Yukon since 69, rolling with Ryan on the Midday Grind. And it's time to qualify. It's time to find the next name into that weekly draw. It's the Lonely Lyric.

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1: Yes, The Lonely Lyric, where I give you a lyrical portion of a song. You call me or you text me. Name the song, name the artist associated with the lyrics. The number to call is 8-

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A fresh poison each week. Once again, that number is 867-667-7891. 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Before we get to that correct answer,

0: 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First, keep it locked on to 96.1 The Rush for our dad joke of the day. 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
1: I know the lyric.
0: All righty, what's your guess?
1: It's got to be Take Me to Church by Hozier.
0: Yes, sir, it is Take Me to Church. Who's calling today, my Tuesday qualifier?
1: This is Davo.
0: I love it. All right, man, you're going to be today's qualifier. Make sure you're listening on Monday. We'll spin the wheel. It'll be Tuesday because of the holiday. We'll spin the wheel. We'll find out who's taking home the Ricky's All Day Grill gift card. All right, good luck on Monday. Have a good rest of your day.
1: Yeah, cheers.
0: Cheers. Yeah, cheers to Davo. You heard it here first. That was your Tuesday qualifier. Hozier, Take Me to Church was your lonely lyric. And yes, it won't be until next Tuesday, a week from now, that we'll spin that wheel. We'll find out who's taking home that $50 Ricky's All Day Grill gift card. 12 p.m. just around the corner on the Midday Grind. Woodcutter's Blanket are open 3 till 8 daily and 6 days a week. That is Tuesday to Sunday. 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Right underneath those iconic two moose on the corner of 2nd and Strickland. Hey, before we get into that next hour, let me remind you again, Father's Day is almost here. 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Whether dad loves camping, hiking, running, or staying active, you'll find the perfect gift in store. Hey, that rhymes. All right, we'll get you back into some more music here. Mariana's Trench is on the way next, right here on 96.1, The Rush.
2: We're colorful. We're quirky. I guess I could have just said we're Yukoners. 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

0: That is Jessie with I'm Not Pretty right here on the station that plays all the faves the Yukon craves, CKRW 96.1 The Rush. Brian Pigeot, Flying Ryan with you here in the noon hour. Mostly cloudy, 12 degrees at the Whitehorse Airport. I've got more local weather on the way shortly. Your local artist spotlight coming up, as well as a local snapshot back in time. Les McLaughlin has your Yukon Nugget around 12:30. But right now, it's Macklin Link. He's here with your 12 p.m. Rush News. Next.
1: Good afternoon, I'm Macklin Link with Rush News to 12 o'clock. The cost to ride Whitehorse Public Transit is going up this summer. On July 1st, a ticket will cost $3.50, which is up from the current cost of $3. Whitehorse City Council voted in favor of increasing the fares incrementally last spring, when fares were only $2.50.

North near Clua Lakes, and officers found an overturned flat deck truck at the scene. They say the driver, a 52-year-old Edmonton woman, and her dog were ejected from the vehicle and pronounced dead at the scene. Police say the cause of the crash is under investigation, but evidence suggests that the truck overturned due to a steering overcorrection. Yukoners needing to update info on their healthcare cards can now do so online. The new online form lets residents update details such as addresses and other personal info without needing to go anywhere or call anyone. Yukoners received new health cards over the past year that are valid for 5 years and do away with yearly renewal stickers. Officials say it's important to make sure that the info on your health card is accurate and up to date.

0: $102,000. That's the highest it's been in 2 years. Karen Rebo, The Canadian Press.
1: Prime Minister Mark Carney says Canada will impose new sanctions against Russia as its war in Ukraine continues. Carney made the announcement during a meeting at the G7 summit with Ukrainian President Volodymyr Zelensky. Meeting on the summit sidelines with Zelensky, Carney said the tide is turning in Russia's more than four-year war on Ukraine.
2: Ukraine will win. It's just a question of time. It's just a question of how much senseless slaughter Russia perpetrates.
1: Last month, Carney announced Canada will contribute another $270 million to help Ukraine secure critical military capabilities in its defense against Russia's full-scale invasion. Preliminary data shows wholesale trade in the territory was down in April compared to the previous year. That dip was just under $1 million, or 5.4%, but Canada, meanwhile, saw wholesale sales rise 6.6% over the same period. Year-to-date is a different story, with Yukon sales rising over 27% during the first 4 months of the year compared to 2025. The new wholesale stats from the Yukon Bureau of Statistics do not include petroleum, petroleum products, oilseed, or grain. And paddlers of all kinds hit the water tomorrow for the 2026 Yukon River Quest. The race is an annual event that takes stand-up paddleboarders, canoers, and kayakers 715 kilometers from Whitehorse to Dawson City along the Yukon River. A section of Whitehorse's waterfront trail near Rotary Park will be closed for about 15 minutes tomorrow as racers rush to begin the race. Over the previous 2 years, the race had to be cut short due to severe wildfire activity. That was your news to 12 o'clock. For local news anytime, you can go to our website, ckrw.com. 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
1: In sports, Canada continues training in Vancouver ahead of the team's second match of the World Cup. Canada hosts Qatar on Thursday at BC Place Stadium after earning its first ever World Cup point with a 1-1 draw in last week's tournament opener against Bosnia-Herzegovina in Toronto. Qatar surprised Switzerland in another 1-1 draw to create a four-way tie in Group B. England fullback Tino Livramento has been ruled out of the World Cup because of a calf injury, forcing a late squad change ahead of tomorrow's opening game against Croatia. Chelsea defender Trevo Chaloba has been called up as a replacement. England says Livramento was injured during training on Sunday. The Toronto Blue Jays open a three-game series tonight against the Boston Red Sox. Jays right-hander Dylan Cease takes the mound as Boston counters with lefty Peyton Tolley at Fenway Park. Toronto has lost two straight and sits third in the American League East with a 34-38 record. Ryan has your Rush weather next.
4: I got your Rush weather next, provided by Environment Canada. For Dawson, Mayo, Pelly, Carmax, Faro, and Ross River today, a mix of sun and cloud in Pelly and Dawson. Cloudy elsewhere with rain for Ross River and Faro, with a slight chance of rain elsewhere. A risk of thunderstorms.

0: That is Routines in the Night, 21 Pilots on CKRW 96.1 The Rush. It is the Midday Grind. Ryan Peugeot hanging with you here just after 12:15 p.m. on the clock. And hey, do you have a father figure whose joke should be a crime? 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That is just a few days away, this coming Friday. 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The winner will be announced on The Morning Brew on Friday, June 19th, and you can find all the details on ckrw.com. Words hard. And that is our contest page you want to go to get there. I got Virginia to Vegas on the way next. Better Man on CKRW 96.1. Say it with me. The Rush.
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0: 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Hanging out here on the Midday Grind with your pal Ryan Pigeot. The Yukon, a land of ice, gold, and legends. Join me now for a quick flash of history, a true Yukon nugget, as we listen to another fascinating short story from the Klondike's past. Up next, it's the official soundtrack to the Yukon's history. It's Les McLaughlin with the Yukon Nugget, on right now and brought to you by Cathway Water Resources.
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3: There were many remarkable stories to come out of the Klondike Gold Rush. Some of the most interesting were first-hand accounts, kept as diaries. Otto Steiner set sail from Seattle, bound for the Klondike in April of 1898, along with four partners. He eventually made it to Dawson City late that summer, but as with so many other gold seekers, he found that all the good ground was staked. Along the way, he kept a diary. His simple, straightforward account of the journey remains fascinating to this day. For example, he writes, "The Noyo set sail for Skagway on April 3, 1898. She proved to be a small boat and no upper deck for passengers. Instead, cattle, hogs, chickens, goats, and horses were penned on the upper deck. Below deck, there were bunks for 200 men. The bunks filled the lower deck. They were about 2 feet wide by 6 feet long and were stacked four high. After you were in your bunk, you had about 6 inches between you and the fellow above. Breakfast was called by the ringing of a bell. Pandemonium reigned as all tried to be first. Such a jam, kicking, cursing, punching, the mad crowd was a sight to remember. Fights and fisticuffs were frequent. After the second or third day out, the floor of the lower deck was such a sight you could hardly imagine. Most of these passengers were seasick much of the time. There was no way to clean up because there was no room. Some poor devil was in every square inch of space." When the rickety tub of a boat landed in Skagway, Otto Steiner quickly discovered that if life could be worse on land than on that boat, it would be. In Skagway, he wrote, "There must have been 10,000 people and not hotel rooms for half of them. What hotels there were crowded to the rail. The so-called bedrooms consisted of rooms about 20 feet square. In this would be placed 15 to 20 bunks, just a frame of 2x4s with canvas stretched over it. In the morning, when I started to dress, I found my pants, which contained what money I had, about $100, 15 feet away from the bed. I'd been robbed."

0: Later, Steiner discovered that he had left his money, $100, in his shirt pocket. The thief had missed the money. The party then began preparations to head for the trail. I'll have more on the Klondike story of Otto Steiner next time as we explore for Yukon Nuggets.
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0: KRW 96.1 The Rush, 98.7 in the communities. That was Tia Wood with Sky High. It is mostly cloudy and 13 degrees at the White Horse Airport just after 12:30 p.m. on the clock. 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Your local artist spotlight is on the way shortly, just before the turn of the hour. But before that, it's Rhea May with Ooh Love on the way on 96.1 The Rush.
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Hanging out in the noon hour on a Tuesday afternoon on the Midday Grind. It is just after 12:45 p.m. on the clock, which means it's time now for the Skills Canada Yukon Local Artist Spotlight. Yes, that's right. It's time to shine yet another spotlight on yet another local legend. Today's featured artist is Rick Massey. Rick Massey is a solo artist who writes, records, and produces his own music from his home in Whitehorse. His style is described as highly eclectic, blending progressive metal, black metal, hard rock, and electronic soundscapes. Originally from Labrador, he was previously a member of the bands Wars of Winter and The Sacred Innocent before moving to the Yukon. Unlike many traditional metal artists, Massey's work frequently focuses on positive themes such as self-care, love, and finding beauty in darkness. Massey has noted that his creative process is often deeply personal. He famously recorded his debut album using a 24-year-old guitar with 14-year-old strings to represent his return to music after a 14-year hiatus. He emphasizes a grassroots authenticity in his work, valuing sincerity over polished production. The 1 o'clock hour is just around the corner on the Midday Grind, but first it's the local artist spotlight powered by

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It's CKRW.com. That is the Black Keys with She Said, She Said, bringing us here into the 1 p.m. hour on a Tuesday afternoon on the Midday Grind. Ryan Peugeot hanging with you here. Mostly cloudy and 13 degrees at the White Horse Airport. More local weather on the way in a few minutes, but Macklin Link has returned and he's standing by with your 1 p.m. Rush News. Next.

Good afternoon. I'm Macklin Link with Rush News to 1 o'clock. The cost to ride Whitehorse Public Transit is going up this summer. On July 1st, a ticket will cost $3.50, which is up from the current cost of $3. Whitehorse City Council voted in favor of increasing the fares incrementally last spring when fares were only $2.50. The increased revenue will be used by the city to help continue and maintain the service for Whitehorse residents. Police in northern BC say a woman and her dog have died after a truck overturned on the

0: Alaska Highway on Thursday morning. Mounties say the Northern Rockies RCMP got a call about a crash on Highway 97 north near Clua Lakes, and officers found an overturned flat deck truck at the scene. They say the driver, a 52-year-old Edmonton woman, and her dog were ejected from the vehicle and pronounced dead at the scene. Police say the cause of the crash is under investigation, but evidence suggests that the truck overturned due to a steering overcorrection. Yukoners needing to update info on their healthcare cards can now do so online. A new online form lets residents update details such as addresses and other personal info without needing to go anywhere or call anyone. Yukoners received new health cards over the past year that are valid for 5 years and do away with yearly renewal stickers. Officials say it's important to make sure that the info on your health card is accurate and up to date. Prime Minister Mark Carney says Canada will impose new sanctions against Russia as its war in Ukraine continues. Carney made the announcement during a meeting at the G7 summit with Ukrainian President Volodymyr Zelensky. Meeting on the summit sidelines with Zelensky, Carney said the tide is turning in Russia's more than four-year war on Ukraine.
1: Ukraine will win. It's just a question of time. It's just a question of how much senseless slaughter Russia perpetrates.
0: Last month, Carney announced Canada will contribute another $270 million to help Ukraine secure critical military capabilities in its defense against Russia's full-scale invasion. The Canadian Real Estate Association says home sales in May were down compared with a year ago, but activity was higher than it was in April. The Canadian Press's Karen Rebo has more.
2: CREA says home sales totaled just over 47,000 nationwide in May. While sales were down 5.1% from the same month last year, the organization says there was meaningful upward momentum month over month for the first time this year. Activity was 5.5% higher on a seasonally adjusted basis compared with April of this year. The national average price of a home sold in May was $702,000. That's the highest it's been in 2 years. Karen Rebo, The Canadian Press.
0: Preliminary data shows wholesale trade in the territory was down in April compared to the previous year. That dip was just under $1 million, or 5.4%, but Canada, meanwhile, saw wholesale sales rise 6.6% over the same period. Year-to-date is a different story, with Yukon sales rising over 27% during the first 4 months of the year compared to 2025. The new wholesale stats from the Yukon Bureau of Statistics do not include petroleum, petroleum products, oilseed, or grain. And paddlers of all kinds hit the water tomorrow for the 2026 Yukon River Quest. The race is an annual event that takes stand-up paddleboarders, canoers, and kayakers 715 kilometers from Whitehorse to Dawson City along the Yukon River. A section of Whitehorse's waterfront trail near Rotary Park will be closed for about 15 minutes tomorrow as racers rush to begin the race. Over the previous 2 years, the race had to be cut short due to severe wildfire activity. And that was your news to 1 o'clock. If you spot news, let us know. News at ckrw.com. Sports is next. In sports, Canada continues training in Vancouver ahead of the team's second match of the World Cup. Canada hosts Qatar on Thursday at BC Place Stadium after earning its first ever World Cup point with a 1-1 draw in last week's tournament opener against Bosnia-Herzegovina in Toronto. Qatar surprised Switzerland in another 1-1 draw to create a four-way tie in Group B. England fullback Tino Livramento has been ruled out of the World Cup because of a calf injury, forcing a late squad change ahead of tomorrow's opening game against Croatia. Chelsea defender Trevo Chaloba has been called up as a replacement. England says Livramento was injured during training on Sunday. The Toronto Blue Jays open a three-game series tonight against the Boston Red Sox. Jays right-hander Dylan Cease takes the mound as Boston counters with lefty Peyton Tolley at Fenway Park. Toronto has lost two straight and sits third in the American League East with a 34-38 record. Ryan has your Rush weather next.
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3: For Dawson.

Mayo, Pelly, CarMax, Faro, and Ross River today. A mix of sun and cloud in Pelly and Dawson. Cloudy elsewhere with rain for Ross River and Faro, with a slight chance of rain elsewhere. A risk of thunderstorm this afternoon in Dawson and a high of 18. Tonight, periods of rain in Ross River, Mayo, and Faro. Cloudy with a slight chance of showers elsewhere. A risk of thunderstorm in Dawson and a low of 8 degrees. And tomorrow, periods of rain in Mayo with a good chance of showers elsewhere. A risk of thunderstorm in Ross River and Faro in the afternoon and a high of 21. For Watson Lake today, cloudy with a slight chance of rain. Temperatures steady near 13. Tonight, cloudy with a slight chance of showers and a low of 10 degrees. And tomorrow, cloudy with a slight chance of showers and a high of 16. For Whitehorse, Teslin, Atlin, Haines Junction, and the KLR today, cloudy region-wide with a slight chance of showers. A risk of thunderstorm this afternoon for Whitehorse, the KLR, and Haines Junction, and a high of 19. Tonight, cloudy region-wide with a slight chance of showers. A good chance in Whitehorse, just cloudy in Atlin, with a risk of thunderstorms in Whitehorse, the KLR, and Haines Junction, and a low of 5 degrees. And tomorrow, cloudy region-wide with a slight chance of showers, just cloudy in Atlin, with a high of 16. Taking another look across the territory at current conditions, Old Crow is 18 degrees, mostly cloudy in 18 in Dawson, cloudy and 15 in Mayo. Faro is mostly cloudy and 16 degrees. CarMax is the warm spot, 19, mostly cloudy and 17 in Beaver Creek. Burwash, partly cloudy and 15. Haines Junction is 12 degrees. Teslin, mostly cloudy and 10 degrees. That is the cold spot. Light rain shower and 14 in Watson Lake. Inuvik is mostly cloudy and 14. And back here at the Whitehorse Airport, mostly cloudy and 13 degrees. Kicking things off in this hour with some Simple Plan. It's Your Love Is a Lie. That's on the way next on The Grind. CKRW 96.1. The Rush.

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Coming up on 1:20 p.m. on your Tuesday afternoon on the Midday Grind, CKRW 96.1 The Rush, Ryan Peugeot with you here. And hey, do you want a chance to win? 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

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I got Charlotte Cardin, American authors, Alessia Cara, all on the way next on The Grind, CKRW 96.1, The Rush.

Marshmallow, Jelly Roll, Holy Water, CKRW 96.1, The Rush. Hanging out here on the Midday Grind in the 1 p.m. hour, just after 1:30 p.m. Ryan Peugeot hanging with you. Mostly cloudy, 14 degrees at the White Horse Airport. That time and temperature brought to you by the Kwanlin Dunn Cultural Center. And oh boy, the schedule has been released for the June 21st National Indigenous Peoples Day. It is going to be down at the Kwanlin Dunn Cultural Center, a full day of celebration, community, culture, food, music, and dance as we honor this year's theme, Old Ways, New Days. You got live performances throughout the day. It all starts around 9:30 a.m. Headliner Notorious Cree will be on stage at 3 p.m. You got artist demonstrations, giveaway prizes, the infamous Bannock Bake Off, traditional fashion show, Indigenous art market, so much more. 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They cannot wait to celebrate with you. Once again, that's this coming Sunday, June 21st, Kwanlin Dunn Cultural Center. Opening ceremony, 9:30 a.m. for National Indigenous Peoples Day. 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Notorious Cree headlining. Looks like a very fun day.

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I'll repeat that one more time, KwanLundunCulturalCenter.com, for more information on this coming Sunday's celebration. I got Lana Del Rey on the way next. It is Summertime Sadness.

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The voice of the Yukon since 69. You are rolling with Ryan on the Midday Grind in the 1 p.m. hour on your Tuesday afternoon. It is just after 1:45 p.m. and Father's Day is almost here. 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I got more tunes on the way to get us there. Charlie XCX and Ray, both on the way next on 96.1 The Rush.

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0: That is the Arkells with Hand Me Downs right here on CKRW 96.1 The Rush. Ryan Peugeot hanging out with you 2 p.m. on your midday grind, and your Canadian Press News Update is next. 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
1: What can you get at Jackpot Lotto and Smoke?
2: Prepaid phone minutes?
1: Yup.
2: Cash?
1: Definitely. There's an ATM, and they also do check cashing.
2: A hunting license?
1: Sure thing.
2: Fishing license?
1: I think you're catching on.
2: I see what you did there.
1: You can also fax and photo at Jackpot Lotto and Smoke. And of course, Lotto and Smoke are right in the name. Come get what you're looking for at Jackpot Lotto and Smoke on the corner of 3rd Ave and Elliott.
3: Now this update from the Canadian Press. Canada-U.S. Trade Minister Dominic LeBlanc says the conversation on electric vehicles was one of a number of issues the Prime Minister and U.S. President Donald Trump discussed today. Prime Minister Mark Carney was caught on a hot mic appearing to pitch Canada's Chinese EV plan to Trump at the G7 summit. MPs are calling on the government to tackle the rise of anti-feminist ideology pushed by online influencers. The House of Commons Women's Committee says boys are being presented with extreme content online glorifying, dominating, and dehumanizing women. A Winnipeg man who experienced psychosis when he killed his parents and attacked a colleague has now had a high-risk label removed. Trevor Farley will continue being detained at a mental health facility, but could gain additional privileges. The Parole Board of Canada has rejected Jacob Hogard's bid for full parole this month. The board says the former Headley frontman requires professional supervision. From the Canadian Press, I'm Jason White.
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0: For Dawson, Mayo, Pelly, Carmax, Faro, and Ross River today, a mix of sun and cloud in Pelly and Dawson. Cloudy elsewhere with rain for Ross River and Faro and a slight chance of rain elsewhere. A risk of thunderstorm this afternoon in Dawson with a high of 18. Tonight, periods of rain in Mayo, Ross River, and Faro. Cloudy with a slight chance of showers elsewhere. A risk of thunderstorms in Dawson and a low of 8 degrees. Tomorrow, periods of rain in Mayo with a good chance of showers elsewhere. A risk of thunderstorm in Ross River and Faro in the afternoon and a high of 21. For Watson Lake today, cloudy with a slight chance of rain. Temperatures steady near 13 degrees. Tonight, cloudy with a slight chance of showers and a low of 10. And tomorrow, cloudy with a slight chance of showers and a high of 16. For Whitehorse, Teslin, Atlin, Haines Junction, and the KLR today, cloudy region-wide with a slight chance of showers, a risk of thunderstorms this afternoon for Whitehorse, the KLR, and Haines Junction, and a high of 19. Tonight, cloudy region-wide with a slight chance of showers, a good chance in Whitehorse, just cloudy in Atlin with a risk of thunderstorms in Whitehorse, the KLR, and Haines Junction, and a low of 5 degrees. Tomorrow, cloudy region-wide with a slight chance of showers, just cloudy in Atlin with a high of 16. Taking another look across the territory at current conditions, Old Crow is 18 degrees, mostly cloudy and 19 in Dawson. Mayo is 16 degrees, mostly cloudy and 16 in Faro. Carmax is the warm spot, 20 degrees, 18 degrees in Beaver Creek. Burwash, mostly cloudy and 16. Haines Junction is 15 degrees. Teslin is still the cold spot, mostly cloudy and 12. Rain shower and 14 in Watson Lake, a light rain shower. Inuvik, mostly cloudy, and 13. And back here at the Whitehorse Airport, mostly cloudy, and now 15 degrees. I got somber, back to friends, on the way next on CKRW 96.1. 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

CKRW 96.1 The Rush, 98.7 in the communities, rocking the Yukon's airways for over 55 years. Ryan Pigeau with you here on the Midday Grind just after 2:30 p.m. on your Tuesday afternoon. Mostly cloudy and 15 degrees at the Whitehorse Airport. 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And don't forget to finish it off with sweet cinnamon churro bites. 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I've got Bieber, Noah Kahan, and The Weeknd all on the way next on 96.1 The Rush.

0: That is The Weeknd with Sacrifice right here on CKRW 96.1 The Rush. Hanging out on a Tuesday afternoon on the Midday Grind. Ryan Peugeot, flying Ryan, that is, with you here. It is just after 2:45 p.m. on the clock. And another reminder for you that Father's Day is almost here, and Coast Mountain Sports and sports experts have the perfect gift for every Yukon dad. 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Fast approaching 3 p.m. Up next, we've got Faith Starr keeping the music moving on The Rush Ride Home. Until then, stay safe, stay tuned, and it's Tove Lo with Habits on the way next on 96.1 The Rush.
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0: 96.1, The Rush. 3 o'clock. You are now on your Rush ride home with Faith Star. 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

0: Good afternoon. I'm Macklin Link with Rush News to 3 o'clock. The cost to ride Whitehorse Public Transit is going up this summer. On July 1st, a ticket will cost $3.50, which is up from the current cost of $3. Whitehorse City Council voted in favor of increasing the fares incrementally last spring when fares were only $2.50. The increased revenue will be used by the city to help continue and maintain the service for Whitehorse residents. Police in northern BC say a woman and her dog have died after a truck overturned on the Alaska Highway on Thursday morning. Mounties say the Northern Rockies RCMP got a call about a crash on Highway 97 north near Clua Lakes, and officers found an overturned flat deck truck at the scene. They say the driver, a 52-year-old Edmonton woman, and her dog were ejected from the vehicle and pronounced dead at the scene. Police say the cause of the crash is under investigation, but evidence suggests that the truck overturned due to a steering overcorrection. Preliminary data shows wholesale trade in the territory was down in April compared to the previous year. That dip was just under $1 million, or 5.4%, but Canada, meanwhile, saw wholesale sales rise 6.6% over the same period. Year-to-date is a different story, with Yukon sales rising over 27% during the first 4 months of the year compared to 2025. The new wholesale stats from the Yukon Bureau of Statistics do not include petroleum, petroleum products, oilseed, or grain. The Canadian Real Estate Association says home sales in May were down compared with a year ago, but activity was higher than it was in April. The Canadian Press's Karen Rebo has more.
1: CREA says home sales totaled just over 47,000 nationwide in May. While sales were down 5.1% from the same month last year, the organization says there was meaningful upward momentum month over month for the first time this year. Activity was 5.5% higher on a seasonally adjusted basis compared with April of this year. The national average price of a home sold in May was $702,000. That's the highest it's been in 2 years. Karen Rebo, The Canadian Press.
0: Prime Minister Mark Carney says Canada will impose new sanctions against Russia as its war in Ukraine continues. Carney made the announcement during a meeting at the G7 summit with Ukrainian President Volodymyr Zelensky. Meeting on the summit sidelines with Zelensky, Carney said the tide is turning in Russia's more than 4 year war on Ukraine.
2: Ukraine will win. It's just a question of time. It's just a question of how much senseless slaughter Russia perpetrates.
0: Last month, Carney announced Canada will contribute another $270 million to help Ukraine secure critical military capabilities in its defense against Russia's full-scale invasion. Yukoners needing to update info on their healthcare cards can now do so online. A new online form lets residents update details such as addresses and other personal info without needing to go anywhere or call anyone. Yukoners received new health cards over the past year that are valid for 5 years and do away with yearly renewal stickers. Officials say it's important to make sure that the info on your health card is accurate and up to date. And paddlers of all kinds hit the water tomorrow for the 2026 Yukon River Quest. The race is an annual event that takes stand-up paddleboarders, canoers, and kayakers 715 kilometers from Whitehorse to Dawson City along the Yukon River. A section of Whitehorse's waterfront trail near Rotary Park will be closed for about 15 minutes tomorrow as racers rush to begin the race.

0: Over the previous 2 years, the race had to be cut short due to severe wildfire activity. And that was your news to 3 o'clock. For those on the go, you can download the Rush app on iTunes and Google Play. 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
0: In sports, Canada continues training in Vancouver ahead of the team's second match of the World Cup. Canada hosts Qatar on Thursday at BC Place Stadium after earning its first ever World Cup point with a 1-1 draw in last week's tournament opener against Bosnia-Herzegovina in Toronto. Qatar surprised Switzerland in another 1-1 draw to create a four-way tie in Group B. England fullback Tino Livramento has been ruled out of the World Cup because of a calf injury, forcing a late squad change ahead of tomorrow's opening game against Croatia. Chelsea defender Trevo Chaloba has been called up as a replacement. England says Livramento was injured during training on Sunday. The Toronto Blue Jays open a 3-game series tonight against the Boston Red Sox. Jays right-hander Dylan Cease takes the mound as Boston counters with lefty Peyton Tolley at Fenway Park. Toronto has lost 2 straight and sits 3rd in the American League East with a 34-38 record. Faith has your Rush weather next, brought to you by the Aurora Inn, Dawson City.
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4: Mainly cloudy, 15 degrees in downtown Whitehorse. Here is the rest of your Rush weather provided by Environment Canada. For Dawson, Mayo, Pelly, CarMax, Faro, and Ross River today, mix of sun and cloud, rain for Ross River and for Faro, with a slight chance of rain for the rest of the region. Risk of thunderstorm for Dawson and a high of 18. Periods of rain tonight for Mayo, Ross River, and for Faro. Cloudy for the rest of the region with the risk of thunderstorms and a low of 8. And tomorrow, periods of rain in Mayo. Good chance of showers for the rest of the region with a risk of a thunderstorm in Ross River and Faro in the afternoon and a high of 21 degrees. For Watson Lake today, cloudy with a slight chance of rain. 13 degrees is the high. Cloudy tonight with a slight chance of showers and a low of 10. And tomorrow, clouds continue, slight chance of showers and a high of 16. For Whitehorse, Teslin, Atlin, Haynes Junction, and the Kluane Lake region today, cloudy across the region with a slight chance of showers. Risk of thunderstorm this afternoon for Whitehorse, the KLR, and Haynes Junction, a high of 19 degrees. Cloudy tonight region-wide, slight chance of showers, good chance in Whitehorse with a risk of thunderstorms in Whitehorse, the KLR, and the Junction, a low of 5. And tomorrow, cloudy across southern Yukon with a slight chance of showers, high of 16 degrees. Across the territory right now, we got Old Crow at 19 degrees, Dawson at 17, Mayo at 16, Faro, light rain and 17, CarMax at 20, Beaver Creek, mostly cloudy and 18, Burwash, light rain and 15, Haynes Junction at 17, Teslin, mainly cloudy and 14 degrees, Watson Lake and Inuvik, mostly cloudy and 13, and up at the Whitehorse Airport, mostly cloudy and 17 degrees. Yellow, happy Tuesday, hanging out with Faith Star on your Rush ride home until 8 o'clock tonight. Let's get this party started with Mary Amis Trench. This is Desperate Measures on the Rush.

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Coming up at 3:30, we got Tuesday's Trader Time. 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We're going to get

0: Tame Impala with Jenny. That was Dracula on 96.1. The Rush about to hit 3:30 on your Rush ride home with Faith Star, and that means it's trader time. If you have something you'd like to sell, whether it's a used vehicle, clothing, furniture, as long as it complies with our trader time rules and regulations, which you can find on CKRW.com, give this phone number a call. 867-471-9939. 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
2: Hello again, Trader Time. I still have some items on my list that I haven't sold yet, so I'm going to go ahead. And I've got a backpack frame for $75, a water bladder, which is new, never used, 2.5 liters, $15. I got a child-sized sleeping bag, never used, $20. I've got the Stomp Edge brand of gardening blocks, the kind you push in with your feet. I've got three sets of six. They have never been used. I'm asking $15 a set, and they retail for $25 a set. But I'm only asking $15. I have an Easy Bake Oven, which is a collector's item circa early 2000s. It is in its packaging, in its box, although the box has been opened. $50 for that. And I have a wrought iron banister railing. 3 feet tall, 9 feet long. There is some rust on it. It's $50. The rust is included for free. So if you give me a call, but not a text, because it is a landline, the number is 633-4379. Thanks.
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7: 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I know you were listening to a great set of today's best music. Just thought I'd tell you, it's on 96.1 The Rush. If you weren't sure. That's all.

0: way.
1: Hi, it's Bruce from Home Hardware. When I'm not helping folks out at the store, I'm practicing my stand-up. You know, standing up from my desk. I'm a riot, and so is this, your dad joke of the day. Did you hear about the radio host who fell into the transmitter? He was completely fine-tuned. 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

0: CKRW 96.1 The Rush. A little 90s throwback for you, because you know those always put a little pep in my step. Corona rhythm of the night. You want to put a little pep in dad's step this Father's Day? Well, text the word dad right now to 867-667-7891 because you just heard Bruce from Home Hardware's dad joke of the day, joke number 8. Just by texting the word dad to us, you will be entered to win a Milwaukee M18 cordless tool combo kit from Whitehorse Home Hardware. You just have tomorrow and Thursday left to enter. The winner will be picked on Friday morning and announced on the Morning Brew. 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You're hanging out with Faith Star on your rush ride home. Already almost 4 on that clock. This day is kind of flying by. Mostly cloudy, 17 degrees in the capital city. 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

0: 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And Macklin Link has your news standing by.
1: Good afternoon. I'm Macklin Link with Rush News to 4 o'clock. The cost to ride Whitehorse Public Transit is going up this summer. On July 1st, a ticket will cost $3.50, which is up from the current cost of $3. Whitehorse City Council voted in favor of increasing the fares incrementally last spring when fares were only $2.50. The increased revenue will be used by the city to help continue and maintain the service for Whitehorse residents. Police in northern BC say a woman and her dog have died after a truck overturned on the Alaska Highway on Thursday morning. Mounties say the Northern Rockies RCMP got a call about a crash on Highway 97 north near Clua Lakes, and officers found an overturned flat deck truck at the scene. They say the driver, a 52-year-old Edmonton woman, and her dog were ejected from the vehicle and pronounced dead at the scene. Police say the cause of the crash is under investigation, but evidence suggests that the truck overturned due to a steering overcorrection. Yukoners needing to update info on their healthcare cards can now do so online. The new online form lets residents update details such as addresses and other personal info without needing to go anywhere or call anyone. Yukoners received new health cards over the past year that are valid for 5 years and do away with yearly renewal stickers. Officials say it's important to make sure that the info on your health card is accurate and up to date. Prime Minister Mark Carney says Canada will impose new sanctions against Russia as its war in Ukraine continues. Carney made the announcement during a meeting at the G7 summit with Ukrainian President Volodymyr Zelensky. Meeting on the summit sidelines with Zelensky, Carney said the tide is turning in Russia's more than 4-year war on Ukraine.
2: Ukraine will win. It's just a question of time. It's just a question of how much senseless slaughter Russia perpetrates.
1: Last month, Carney announced Canada will contribute another $270 million to help Ukraine secure critical military capabilities in its defense against Russia's full-scale invasion. The Canadian Real Estate Association says home sales in May were down compared with a year ago, but activity was higher than it was in April. The Canadian Press's Karen Rebo has more.
3: CREA says home sales totaled just over 47,000 nationwide in May. While sales were down 5.1% from the same month last year, the organization says there was meaningful upward momentum month over month for the first time this year. Activity was 5.5% higher on a seasonally adjusted basis compared with April of this year. The national average price of a home sold in May was $702,000. That's the highest it's been in 2 years. Karen Rebo, The Canadian Press.
1: Preliminary data shows wholesale trade in the territory was down in April compared to the previous year. That dip was just under $1 million, or 5.4%, but Canada, meanwhile, saw wholesale sales rise 6.6% over the same period. Year-to-date is a different story, with Yukon sales rising over 27% during the first 4 months of the year compared to 2025. The new wholesale stats from the Yukon Bureau of Statistics do not include petroleum, petroleum products, oilseed, or grain. And paddlers of all kinds.

hit the water tomorrow for the 2026 Yukon River Quest. The race is an annual event that takes stand-up paddleboarders, canoers, and kayakers 715 kilometers from Whitehorse to Dawson City along the Yukon River. A section of Whitehorse's waterfront trail near Rotary Park will be closed for about 15 minutes tomorrow as racers rush to begin the race.

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1: Prepaid phone minutes?
0: Yup.
1: Cash?
0: Definitely. There's an ATM, and they also do check cashing.
1: A hunting license?
0: Sure thing.
1: Fishing license?
0: I think you're catching on.
1: I see what you did there.
0: You can also fax and photo at Jackpot Lotto and Smoke. And of course, Lotto and Smoke are right in the name. Come get what you're looking for at Jackpot Lotto and Smoke on the corner of 3rd Ave and Elliott.
2: In sports, Canada continues training in Vancouver ahead of the team's second match of the World Cup. Canada hosts Qatar on Thursday at BC Place Stadium after earning its first ever World Cup point with a 1-1 draw in last week's tournament opener against Bosnia-Herzegovina in Toronto. Qatar surprised Switzerland in another 1-1 draw to create a four-way tie in Group B. England fullback Tino Livramento has been ruled out of the World Cup because of a calf injury, forcing a late squad change ahead of tomorrow's opening game against Croatia. Chelsea defender Trevo Chaloba has been called up as a replacement. England says Livramento was injured during training on Sunday. The Toronto Blue Jays open a three-game series tonight against the Boston Red Sox. Jays right-hander Dylan Cease takes the mound as Boston counters with lefty Peyton Tolley at Fenway Park. Toronto has lost two straight and sits third in the American League East with a 34-38 record. Faith has your rush weather next.
3: Mostly cloudy, 17 degrees in downtown Whitehorse. Here is the rest of your rush weather provided by Environment Canada. For Dawson, Mayo, Pelly, CarMax, Faro, and Ross River today, mix of sun and cloud, rain for Ross River and for Faro, with a slight chance of rain for the rest of the region. Risk of thunderstorm for Dawson and a high of 18. Periods of rain tonight for Mayo, Ross River, and for Faro. Cloudy for the rest of the region with the risk of thunderstorms and a low of 8. And tomorrow, periods of rain in Mayo. Good chance of showers for the rest of the region with a risk of a thunderstorm in Ross River and Faro in the afternoon and a high of 21 degrees. For Watson Lake today, cloudy with a slight chance of rain. 13 degrees is the high. Cloudy tonight with a slight chance of showers and a low of 10. And tomorrow, clouds continue, slight chance of showers and a high of 16. For Whitehorse, Teslin, Atlin, Haines Junction, and the Kluane Lake region today, cloudy across the region with a slight chance of showers. Risk of thunderstorm this afternoon for Whitehorse, the KLR, and Haines Junction, a high of 19 degrees. Cloudy tonight region-wide, slight chance of showers, good chance in Whitehorse with a risk of thunderstorms in Whitehorse, the KLR, and the Junction, a low of 5. And tomorrow, cloudy across southern Yukon with a slight chance of showers, high of 16 degrees. Across the territory right now, we got Old Crow at 19 degrees, Dawson at 17, Mayo at 16, Faro, light rain and 17, CarMax at 20, Beaver Creek, mostly cloudy and 18, Burwash, light rain and 15, Haines Junction at 17, Teslin, mainly cloudy and 14 degrees, Watson Lake and Inuvik, mostly cloudy and 13, and up at the Whitehorse Airport, mostly cloudy and 17 degrees.
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0: 96.1 The Rush, throwing it back to a decade ago with that one. Bonkers for me to say that out loud, that 2016 was 10 years ago. What on earth? Chainsmokers and Roses with Roses. So here's a thought. I know for a fact that if I sent my dad roses or flowers for Father's Day, he'd be very happy. But if the dad you're shopping for this Father's Day would rather have, let's say, some outdoor gear, make sure you head on over to Coast Mountain Sports and Sports Experts, because between tomorrow, the 17th and the 20th, you'll save 20% off select Nike gear, including footwear, apparel, and athletic essentials. 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You can call ahead for pickup at 668-5900. Coming up shortly, we have your afternoon road report into your Tuesday double shot. But right now, it's Hikes and Bikes on 96.1 The Rush.
1: The Hikes and Bikes Report, written by Marco and Megan Marjanovic.
2: A combination of single-track trail, old mining roads, and a four-wheel drive road, Cottonwood Trail is a beautiful multi-day trek in the southern portion of Kluane National Park, starting and ending either at Kathleen Lake or Mush Lake Road. It traverses spectacular lakeshores, mountain passes, creek valleys, wildflower meadows, and alpine plateaus, but involves multiple creek crossings, some which can be significant depending on the conditions. There are no established backcountry camping facilities, though Parks Canada does designate some parts of the trail as no camping zones due to significant bear activity, and registration with Parks Canada is required. A large portion of the hike is along old mining roads with limited views, though the scenery along the lakes, expansive meadows, and alpine sections of Cottonwood Pass and Dalton Pass more than make up for it.
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3: You've hauled a two-bedroom trailer over mountain passes on a cross-country road trip. But today, you just need that epic

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A friendly reminder that summer is here and the roads are busy. Cyclists are taking advantage of the warmer conditions, so be aware of your surroundings and watch for bikers, pedestrians, and wildlife. Remember that road conditions can change quickly. 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White Horse Advisories. The city is completing asphalt overlay work on 4th Avenue between Ogilvie and 2nd as part of ongoing road maintenance efforts. Traffic disruptions can be expected, including single lane closures and reduced speeds. Residents and road users are asked to drive with caution, obey posted signs, and follow directions from on-site crews. And on the evening of Thursday, June 18th, the Alaska Highway will be closed in both directions temporarily between Juan Road and Hamilton Boulevard from 7:30 p.m. to approximately 9:30 p.m. The closure will ensure the safety of cyclists participating in the Memorial Bike Ride from Holy Family Elementary School to the CGC. Delays can be expected, and the city encourages all drivers to avoid the area and use Mountain View during this time. Other advisories to be aware of: due to extreme rutted conditions, there are travel advisories in effect for Upper Bonanza Road, Hunker Road, Sulphur Road, and Dominion Road in Dawson. Travel currently not recommended. Traffic alert on Highway 4, Robert Campbell Highway at marker 350 near Ross River. Narrow shoulder, no passing, rough road with a weight restriction in place. Traffic hazard on Highway 1, the Alaska Highway in both directions near marker 1324 between Jake's Corner and Little Teslin Lake. Loose gravel and speed reduction. And a traffic hazard on Highway 6, Canal Road, both directions near marker 36, soft shoulder. Construction is active across the territory and all construction zones follow speed restrictions, posted signs, and pilot vehicles. Construction on Highway 2, North Klondike Highway, both directions from marker 224 to marker 230 and again from marker 250 to 260. Be prepared to stop equipment and persons. Expect traffic delays with extremely dusty conditions. No passing.

0: 44, 40, and 38. Be prepared to stop with extremely dusty conditions, loose gravel, no passing, and speed reductions in place. And road construction on Highway 1, the Alaska Highway near Burwash Landing from marker 1790 to marker 1818. Be prepared to stop equipment and persons. Expect traffic delays with loose gravel, no passing, and pilot vehicles during work hours. Speed reduction in effect. The Top of the World Highway border crossing is now open, along with the George Black Ferry and Pelly Barge. And the North Canal Road is open to local traffic, but be aware that road conditions remain challenging and drivers should proceed with caution. For more information on ferry service and road conditions, visit 511yukon.ca and make sure to follow Yukon Highways and Public Works on Facebook.
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0: There you have it, your Tuesday double shot brought to you by White Horse McDonald's. You just heard two back-to-back songs by the exact same artist. Donna Summer, of course, was the star of your double shot today because on June 16th in 1979, Donna Summer's album, Bad Girls, hits number one in the U.S. Kind of iconic for me personally because my mom loves Donna Summer and I remember listening to that album quite frequently when I was a kid. Lots of you calling and texting with the correct double shot response today, but Christine was the fastest. So congratulations, Christine, for guessing Donna Summer first. You have just qualified for two free extra value meal coupons from White Horse McDonald's, and on Friday, we'll find out if you're taking those home. Your next chance to qualify for the double shot will be tomorrow in the 4 o'clock hour on your ride home, so don't miss it. I don't know what the heck happened, but it got super dark and rainy and stormy in downtown Whitehorse. So I do hope you are driving safely and you got your vehicle lights turned on at the moment, hanging out with Faith on your ride home. And right now, we're going to see what's going on in the city of Whitehorse.
1: Time for What's Going On in the City, brought to you by the city of Whitehorse.
0: 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Residents are asked to follow signage and stay off the closed section of the trail. Planning is underway to permanently realign the trail. 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